0: More pressure on the Bank of England to raise interest rates later this morning. The rate of price rises accelerated last month to 3.1%, driven in part by the Iran war. A right-wing extremist who called for the killing of migrants and minorities has been jailed for 5 years. 46-year-old Ivan Jennings admitted encouraging terrorism in online forums. Manchester United let a two-goal lead slip as they lost 3-2 at home to Brighton and crashed out of the EFL Cup. It was the first time in 50 years they've been beaten when having a two-goal lead at Old Trafford. And manager Michael Carrick admits it went horribly wrong.
1: The start of the game and the end of the game is completely different. Didn't feel like the same game, and it's obviously certainly the same emotions at all. So we had the game exactly where we wanted it and let it get away from us in a big way. That's the story of the game.
0: Staying with the Cup, and fourth tier Fleetwood knocked out Sheffield United 1-0 and will now host Arsenal in the fourth round. Aston Villa, meanwhile, were 3-1 winners at Coventry, and Everton went through after beating Wolves 1-0. That's the latest.

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1: From the Sky News Centre at 2, a body's been found in a pond by police searching for a missing three-year-old boy in Suffolk. Noah Woods was last seen in a playground in Brantham on Tuesday afternoon. His disappearance prompted hundreds of volunteers to join in the search, and it's not being treated as suspicious. Our correspondent Emma Birchley's in the village and says it's the news no one wanted to hear.
2: People quite clearly crying, hugging, a very sombre atmosphere. Not saying much at all, and actually the police too, some of the officers, emotional.
1: Buckingham Palace has hit back after the King was accused of saying Princess Diana would be forgotten soon enough. Her brother claims in a new book that the then Prince Charles made the comments days after her death. Pressure's mounting on the Bank of England to raise interest rates later this morning after inflation jumped to a five-month high. The Iran war was one of the reasons why the rate of price rises rose to 3.1% last month. A man suspected of being the so-called Putney Pusher has been found dead at his home in West London. Nicholas Brandrum, who was 44, had been questioned in June on suspicion of pushing a woman into the path of an oncoming bus in London in 2017. Now to sport, and Manchester United were left red-faced after letting a two-goal lead slip against Brighton, crashing out of the EFL Cup. The South Coast side bossed the match in the second half, despite being 2-0 down after only 10 minutes. Here's Brighton goalkeeper Jason Steele.
3: Listen, we didn't start great tonight. Two really poor goals to give away at a place like this. And you come here, you give them a leg up, you know, when they've had a tough result at the weekend, and you're like, really frustrated at half-time, but we got us all back into it, and yeah, I think we really deserve that win.
1: And staying with the Cup, and Fleetwood's reward for beating Sheffield United is a home draw against Arsenal. Other highlights include Liverpool hosting Chelsea, Everton meet Newcastle, and Aston Villa go to Bournemouth. That's the latest. 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
1: From the Sky News Centre at 3, police have praised the hundreds of volunteers who searched for a missing boy after recovering a body. 3-year-old Noah Woods disappeared from a playground in Brantham on Tuesday afternoon. The body was found in a pond 24 hours later. The news prompted emotional scenes from locals helping in the search.
2: The mood literally dropped. We've been drawn to that area twice today and unfortunately the last time we were there, he was found.
3: It hits like a dagger in a way. Trying to keep emotions in check has been difficult throughout the day.
4: It's a sad time, it really is, but the community here have been absolutely lovely.
1: Buckingham Palace has hit back after the King was accused of saying Princess Diana would be forgotten soon enough. Her brother, Earl Spencer, claims in a new book that the then Prince Charles made the comments days after her death. A royal spokesperson's warned grief can cloud reason and colour memory. Here's our royal correspondent, Laura Bundock.
5: This is a really remarkable intervention from the palace, a very robust response. They do not normally comment on books, and we only need to go back to the publication of Prince Harry's memoir, Spare. The palace at that point said nothing.
1: Inflation's risen to a five-month high. The acceleration in the rate of price rises to 3.1% last month is putting pressure on the Bank of England to raise interest rates later this morning. A man's been found dead months after he was arrested in connection with the Putney Pusher case. Nicholas Brandrum was questioned in June on suspicion of pushing a woman in front of a London bus nearly 10 years ago. There's been a record number of complaints about water companies. The totals jumped by 84% in a year, with Thames Water and South West Water the worst performers. Manchester United let a two-goal lead slip as they lost 3-2 at home to Brighton and crashed out of the EFL Cup. Fourth-tier Fleetwood, meanwhile, knocked out Sheffield United 1-0 and will now host Arsenal in the fourth round. Aston Villa were 3-1 winners at Coventry and Everton beat Wolves 1-0. That's the latest. I'm Steve.

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1: From the Sky News Centre at 4, police in Suffolk say they've been overwhelmed by public support after they discovered the body of a child in their search for a missing boy. 3-year-old Noah Woods disappeared from a playground in Brantham on Tuesday. A body was found in a pond yesterday afternoon, although it's not yet been formally identified. Leslie Cherry's a member of Brantham Parish Council.
2: I think the village will take a while to respond and to come to terms with it. There's been a lot of people around all of the time searching, and I think there'll be time to take stock and there'll perhaps be something happening over the weekend to bring people back together.
1: A book claims the King said Princess Diana would be forgotten soon enough, just days after her death. Buckingham Palace has hit back at the suggestion in a memoir by her brother Earl Spencer, saying grief can cloud reason and colour memory. It's expected the Bank of England will hold its interest rate later. The current figure of 3.75% could remain the same for a sixth time. That's despite fuel prices driving another leap in inflation figures yesterday. A man suspected of being the so-called Putney Pusher has been found dead at his home in West London. 44-year-old Nicholas Brandram was questioned in the summer, nearly 10 years after a near miss when a woman was pushed into the path of a London bus. Brighton became the first team in 50 years to go down 2 at Manchester United and still win, as they got through 3-2 in the EFL Cup. Pascal Gross got one of the goals that turned the cup tie around, and he's praised the whole team, including goalkeeper Jason Steele.
3: That gives you obviously belief in a stadium like that when you did it before. The experience, we tried to give it to the lads. Yeah, it was a really good performance, and I have to say Steele's save in the end was unbelievable.
1: Fleetwood, meanwhile, earned a home draw with Arsenal at their Highbury Stadium. Liverpool will play Chelsea and Everton will host Newcastle in the last 16. And the winners of Manchester City and Norwich will play Brighton. Meanwhile, Sunderland recorded a 1-0 win over AZ Alkmaar in the Europa League, their first match in Europe for more than half a century. That's the latest.

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1: From the Sky News Centre at 5, Princess Diana's brother has claimed that the then Prince Charles told him that his sister would be forgotten soon enough. Earl Spencer's written in a new memoir that the King made the comments during a row over Princes William and Harry walking behind their mum's coffin. In a statement, Buckingham Palace says the King understands grief can cloud reason. Our royal correspondent Laura Bundock says it's a striking reaction.
2: The response from the palace certainly has echoes, I think, of that response we had from the late Queen when Meghan made allegations about someone within the royal household asking about the colour of Archie's skin. The Queen said recollections may vary. I think this statement we've had goes much further than that.
1: A body has been discovered in the search for a three-year-old boy who disappeared from a playground in a Suffolk village on Tuesday. Hundreds of volunteers joined the search for Noah Woods in Brantham. Economists predict the Bank of England will likely hold the base rate of interest when it makes its announcement later. The rate currently sits at 3.75%, and with the recent surge in energy prices, it's expected there'll be hikes later this year. Economist Linda Yu says she'll not be surprised if rates remain unchanged for now.
3: Core inflation, if you strip out energy, underlying the economy is not very strong. We saw that also in the wage growth bills that just came out, and those suggest that the economy is actually weakening. So raising rates would not help that.
1: Manchester United let a two-goal lead slip as they lost 3-2 at home to Brighton in the EFL Cup. Fourth-tier Fleetwood knocked out Sheffield United 1-0 and will now host Arsenal in the fourth round. And Sunderland returned to European football after 53 years with a 1-0 win against AZ Alkmaar in the Europa League. And rapper Macklemore has donated his £750,000 paycheck from Ed Sheeran's US tour to charities supporting Palestinian people. It's after he was dropped as a support act over comments he made about the conflict in

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1: From the Sky News Centre at 6, Buckingham Palace says grief can cloud reason after claims the then Prince Charles told Princess Diana's brother she would be forgotten soon enough following her death. Earl Spencer has written a new memoir alleging the comments were made during the arrangements for her funeral in 1997. Police in Suffolk say they've been overwhelmed by public support after they discovered the body of a child in their search for a missing boy. 3-year-old Noah Woods disappeared from a playground in Brantham on Tuesday. A body was found in a pond yesterday afternoon, although it's not yet been formally identified. Leslie Cherry is a member of Brantham Parish Council.
2: I think the village will take a while to respond and to come to terms with it. There's been a lot of people around all of the time searching, and I think there'll be time to take stock and there'll perhaps be something happening over the weekend to bring people back together.
1: Frontline medics in the Democratic Republic of Congo say they're concerned about the pace Ebola is spreading. They say it's killed 3,500 people since May. Rapper Macklemore has donated his £750,000 paycheck from Ed Sheeran's US tour to charities supporting Palestinian people. It's after he was dropped as a support act over comments he made on stage about the conflict in Gaza. Manchester United let a 2-goal lead slip as they lost 3-2 at home to Brighton and they're out of the EFL Cup. Michael Carrick's admitted there is pressure after losing 3 games out of 6 so far this season.
3: Of course, yeah, that's pretty obvious, isn't it, I think, to say. I totally understand it. We have to accept it. I totally accept it. It's on me, ultimately, you know. What results you get, I'll take that. You take the praise, I'll stand here and take the criticism and the upset. I totally understand it tonight.
1: Fleetwood continued their fairy tale run. The League Two side are into the fourth round for the first time, beating Sheffield United 1-0. And Sunderland returned to European football after 53 years with a 1-0 win against AZ Alkmaar in the Europa League. That's the latest.

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1: From the Sky News Centre at 7, Princess Diana's brother has claimed that the then Prince Charles told him his sister would be forgotten soon enough. Earl Spencer has written in a new memoir that the King made the comments during a row over Princes William and Harry walking behind their mum's coffin. In a statement, Buckingham Palace says the King understands grief can cloud reason and colour memory. A royal correspondent, Laura Bundock, says it's a striking reaction.
2: The response from the palace certainly has echoes, I think, of that response we had from the late Queen when Meghan made allegations about someone within the royal household asking about the colour of Archie's skin. The Queen said recollections may vary. I think this statement we've had goes much further than that.
1: Meanwhile, His Majesty will address bosses from some of the world's leading AI developers later. He's expected to say the new technology should be in the service of humanity, community and the natural world. Police have praised the hundreds of volunteers who helped search for a missing boy in Suffolk after recovering a body. 3-year-old Noah Woods disappeared from a playground in Brantham on Tuesday afternoon. Macklemore's donating his entire earnings from Ed Sheeran's tour to charities supporting Palestinian people. The rapper's made the £750,000 pledge after being dropped as a support act for comments he made about the conflict in Gaza. The British singer claims it was the promoter who made that decision. Tour expert Ray Waddell says it's a very unique situation.
3: Well, money is power, and if you're paying for everything, yes, you can make that call, but almost without exception, the promoter wants to do what the artists want. Artists lead the business.
1: In football, Fleetwood's reward for beating Sheffield United is a home draw against Arsenal in the fourth round of the EFL Cup. Brighton's victory over Manchester United means they could now play Manchester City. And it seems the way is now clear for Clear Lake Capital to take control of Chelsea. Former chairman Todd Bowley has left the club after selling his shares. That's the latest.

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1: From the Sky News Centre at 8, Buckingham Palace is pushing back hard on allegations in a new book by the brother of the late Princess Diana. Earl Spencer claims that just days after his sister died in 1997, the now King told him, "Rest assured, we'll forget her soon enough." A spokesperson for His Majesty says the pain of fraternal grief can cloud reason, affect judgment and colour memory. Jenny Bond is a former royal correspondent.
2: If they just let that lie, then that's what the vast majority of the public would believe. I think they did have to counter, because recollections clearly here do vary, and recollections here are varying with bells on.
1: Meanwhile, the King will address executives from some of the world's biggest AI companies later. He's expected to urge them to ensure the technology serves humanity, community and the natural world. Hundreds of volunteers who joined the search for a missing three-year-old boy in Suffolk have been praised by police. A body was recovered from a pond 24 hours after Noah Woods disappeared from a playground in Brantham. Frontline medics in the Democratic Republic of Congo say they're concerned about the pace Ebola is spreading. They say it's killed 3,500 people since May. To football, and Brighton became the first team in 50 years to go two down at Manchester United and still win as they threw 3-2 in the AFL Cup. One of the goal scorers, Pascal Gross, praised the whole team, including the goalkeeper, in a crucial late stop.
3: "That gives you obviously belief in a stadium like that when you did it before. The experience, we tried to give it to the lads. Yeah, it was a really good performance, and I have to say Steely Safe in the end was unbelievable."
1: The winners of Manchester City and Norwich will play Brighton. Fleetwood's earned a home draw with Arsenal at their Highbury Stadium. And Macklemore has donated his £750,000 paycheck from Ed Sheeran's US tour to charities supporting Palestinian people. He was dropped as a support act over comments he made on stage about the conflict in Gaza. That's the latest. I'm Barry Hill.

Annie Lennox, of course, Walking on Broken Glass. That's not a bad start for the morning, is it? Well, I don't think so. Morning, everyone. How are you all? Yeah, if I'm here, it must be a Thursday. Well, it's normally a Thursday or a Friday. I hope you're all well today. Just out of the window there. 1 minute, I think it's going to rain. The next, it looks sunny. Anyway, we'll look at the weather later. What have I got on the show today? Well, you should know by now, Thursday, bits and pieces that are normal, traffic and travel, news and weather, you know where to find them. Beat the intro, not any beat the intro in reverse. 2 seconds, that's all you're going to get today. You had 3 seconds last week, so it's 2 seconds this week. I think I've been mean. I mean, when I chose this one yesterday, I thought, oh, that's a good one, they'll never get it. Now I am thinking, actually, I think they won't get it. Could this be the week I win? We will find out. Play that in about 10, 15 minutes. So that would be the intro in reverse. The anagram, I'll set the anagram today. Won't give you any clues today. I won't give you any answers today. You're going to have to tune in tomorrow to find all of those. So, yeah, that's what I've got planned for the next couple of hours. If you want to get involved, please do. The text and WhatsApp numbers are 07486893247. The email, studio@belfast89.com. The telephone number, 02890 238989. Right, that's the admin done. On with music.

Swinging Blue Jeans, the Hippy Hippy Shake. Loads of you'd say good morning. I like it when you lot are on the ball and you're there. Really, when I start off, Malachi's there. Very good morning to you, Malachi. He's done all his bits and pieces. Good man. And he's reminded me about a track that I've got to check out. And he's been reminding me for about a month. I haven't done it yet. I will do. Sharon, very good morning to you, Sharon. Glad you're there. Doris is there also, asking for another cup of coffee. I know what you mean there. I'll see if I can find it. And Chris is there as well. Security Chris. Very good morning to you. Do keep us safe, Security Chris. Okay, it's 8:10. Shall we have our first look at the traffic and travel? I think we should. Right, here we go. And on the... Gosh, I clicked the button to update it. It suddenly went, boom, loads of stuff on the roads. Okay, it's busy on the A2 Shore Road from White Abbey to the M5 at Hazelbank. The A2 Sydenham Bypass from Tillysburn to D Street. The A5 Parkway, Hollywood Road, Parkway stroke Hollywood Road approaching Tillysburn. The A8 approaching Sandy Knowles from Coors Corner. The A12 West Link from Broadway to York Street. The M1 from Junction 3 Blacks Road to Junction 1 Broadway. And the M2 from Greencastle to leaving at Nelson Street. Woo, there's a lot there. I will keep my eye on that and we'll see if it gets any worse or better, but I will report back to you. Looking at the airports, Belfast City Airport, they get a hunky-dory. Nothing to report there. Everything on schedule, so they are claiming. And up at the International Airport, they are claiming the same. We will see if they stay hunky-doried as the morning goes on. That's your traffic and travel for now. Belfast 89. Bit of Thunderclap Newman for you. Something.

0: Thunderclap Newman there. Something in the air, as if you didn't know. Good morning to BITT, Brian. Who is Brian? He's the only listener to have his own jingle.
1: Car 67, yeah. Where are you? Come in 67, 67. Can you hear me?
0: The button didn't want to press there for you, Brian, but there, yes. BITT, Brian in the taxi. Good morning, glad to hear you are on board. Ruth is there also. Good morning to Ruth. So many of you here today. It's so good to see. Doris said, could she have another cup of coffee? I know just what she meant. Competition coming up after this.

0: Michael Mechanics, another cup of coffee for Doris, please. I think that's what you wanted, Doris, anyway. And there we are. Right, I said that we would do Beat the Intro. Yes, it's not any Beat the Intro, it's Beat the Intro in reverse. You can listen to any radio station and get your Beat the Intro. Huh. Not here, though. We make it harder because you're the best. Right, I have, as I say, I think this one, it could be a winner for me. But then how many times have I said that and you've proved me wrong? After all these years, I have yet to win. Let's see if I'm right this time. If you know what this is, and those of you who haven't heard the Beat the Intro in reverse, it is what it says on the can. It's the introduction to a well-known track, but it's in reverse. But you only get 2 seconds this week. Think yourself lucky. You only get 1 second next week. This is it. Beat the Intro in reverse. If you know what it is, text and WhatsApp 07486893247. The email is studio@belfast89.com. The telephone number 02890 23 89 89. If you've got the app, you know what to do with it. Right. Do you know what this is? That's all you get. Some of you are going to go, oh yeah, I know. Others are going, oh, is it this, is it that, is it something else? Don't worry, I'll keep playing it for you. Easy when you know the answer. I'll give the rest of you the answer in about an hour. Oh, the phone's ringing. We'll see if someone is first.
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as Paul Simonese got his camera out. Well, how are we doing? Beat the intro in reverse. Yeah. By the way, Doris says, thanks for the coffee. She did the trick. Beat the intro in reverse. This thing. Well, Kevin had a go. He says, Thin Lizzy's The Boys Back in Town. No, it's not. Trevor at Shankle Ledger said, is it Neil Diamond's Beautiful Noise? No, it's not Neil Diamond. It's not Thin Lizzy. But this is it. There we are. I'm just seeing, I'm watching, seeing if anything else. Malachi's come in and said, should I stay or should I go? I think you're suggesting that could be the name of the song, or are you going out to the shops? I don't know. No, Malachi, you haven't got it right. Sharon's had a go at Paper Plane. No, she joins everyone else who hasn't got it right. Ooh, this is looking good for me. Here it is again. I'll tell you what I'll do. I'll give you some clues as soon as we've done the weather. I'll come to you a bit earlier than normal because I said this was a tricky one. Doris has said, is it Hippie Hippie Shake? No, it's not. Once more. Here's the Beach Boys.

0: Brothers and Villains, the Beach Boys. Well, Bruce and Carrick, he's had a go at this. And he thought, is it George Harrison? What is life? Funny enough, that's the one I thought people would go for. But no, it's not. Gail's had a go. Good morning, Gail. You thought, was it Rocky Burnett toeing the line? No, it's not. But someone's got it. Can you believe? I can't believe someone's got it. Do you know who's got it?
1: Car 67, where are you?
0: Yeah.
1: Come in 67.
0: Now I've got to play it twice now, haven't I? Yeah, Brian. Brian in the taxi has got it. How can you be driving your taxi and you get a quiz like that? I thought it was impossible, Brian. Here it is again, those of you who haven't got it. Huh. Yeah. Just going to make you... I haven't won after all these years. How does that make you feel, Brian? Huh. 8:32 nearly. I don't care. The weather's 2 minutes late. Yes, of course I care. OK, the weather today. Cloudy with some bright or sunny spells. Scattered showers, though. There'll be fewer this afternoon. Bit windy. Maximum temperature 16 degrees. Tonight, mainly dry this evening with just the odd passing shower. The rest of the night's going to be dry. Winds are going to ease down a bit, but it's going to be fresh along the north coast. 11 degrees tonight. Tomorrow, Friday, after a dry start, rain's going to spread east during the morning, turning light and patchy from the west in the afternoon. 18 degrees, and the outlooks for the weekend and Monday, mostly dry with bright spells on Saturday. The odd shower passing in the north, no even showers. Dry at first on Sunday, rain spreading east later. Dry, warmer, ooh, with bright spells on Monday. Ooh. Maybe I should go flying on Monday. That's that. OK, and let's have a look at what's happening on the roads. As I said earlier, it was quite busy. Still is. Busy on the following routes. The A2 Shore Road from White Abbey to the M5 at Hazelbank. The A2 Sydenham Bypass from Tilliesburn to D Street. The A55 Parkway / Hollywood Road approaching Tilliesburn. The A8 approaching Sandy Knowles from Cause Corner. The A12 West Link approaching York Street. The M1 from Junction 3 Blacks Road to Junction 1 Broadway. And the M2 from Greencastle to leaving at Nelson Street. That's what's happening on the roads. As you travel can travel for now. This is Sharon's request for the day.
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0: Katie Lang, the Joker.

There you go, Katie Lang's The Joker. Sharon's choice for the day, as always. Brilliant choice. Good morning to Kate, Kate-O. She's had a go at this. Kate, you didn't get it right. I can't believe that Brian has still got... Oh, no, Kate-O didn't get it right. I apologise. Did I say she'd got it right? Can't remember. You didn't get it right. I think I said that. Anyway, B-I-T-T, he's the only one who has got it right so far. Yeah, I think I know where I'm going with all this now. Shall I give you some clues? Right, this is where you're going to go. Nah, how are we going to know that? Well, I promise you, you do know this song. But it's a country blues song written by somebody called Gus Cannon and originally recorded by Cannon's Jug Stompers, would you believe, in 1929 and again in 1959. It was included then in a compilation of country blues songs. And 1929 it was first recorded. But this version that I'm playing was a hit in 1963. Number one in the States, number 10 in the UK. And you're going, yeah, still don't know it. Now, don't start Googling all this information I'm giving you, but 1962, a guy called Eric Darling got hold of two friends, Bill Svenoe, S-V-A-N-O-E, and Lynn Taylor, who was, used to be a jazz singer, and they joined him to record this song after he'd heard Gus Cannon's original recording. There's more clues to it, but they are, there's a story, but it's got a very distinctive sound to it. Why? It's because of the guitars they're playing. More clues to come, see if that helps you. Here's Creedence.

0: Right, Creedence Clearwater Revival. Two more people have it now. I almost had to hang up on Malachi because he's got it. He phoned when there was about 10 seconds left on that track, so apologies for the quick call, Malachi. Also, Joyce has got it, so that's B-I-T-T, Joyce and Malachi have all worked out what this is. I'm going to give you a bit more clue. As I said, it's a distinctive sound because they're playing it on 12-string guitars. The problem is, when they made this, you couldn't get hold of 12-string guitars. And one of the guys, Bill Zvano, he was left-handed. So the Gibson Guitar Company had to build a second guitar so that they could actually record this track. Come on, that's got to help you, surely. Give you more clues as we go along.
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Right, time for a couple of tracks around before the Beatles and the Stones. And this first one, sadly we lost this guy this day, 1999. Here's the original of a track that Shaky did.

There you go. That's your couple of senior moments. Frankie Vaughan, The Green Door. Yeah, that takes you back, doesn't it? And that was Marty Wilde, Teenager in Love. Good morning to Tony Gibson and Brian in Belfast. They know what this is. You want another clue? Well, the name of the band that they put together. It suggests that they might perform somewhere rather higher than the ground floor. The group's name suggests they might perform somewhere higher than the ground floor. Does that help you? If not, ha! Huh? That's only five of us have got it. Six, two, four, five, six. Let's look at the traffic, shall we? See what's happening out there. And on the roads, yeah, hasn't really changed. Or a little bit better. It's busy on the A27 bypass from Tillysburn to D Street. The A55 Parkway, Hollywood Road, approaching Tillysburn. The A12 West Link approaching York Street. The M1 from Junction 2 Stockmans Lane to Junction 1 Broadway. And the M2 leaving Nelson Street. A quick check on the airport, seeing what's happening there. The British Airways flight coming from London Heathrow due at 8:50 isn't getting until 9:45. That's nearly an hour late. I'm just doing this live, as you can tell by me going let's have a look up at the international airport, Belfast City Airport. That's all we had there, and the international airport's hunky dory still, so that's all you get. Belfast. Yes, it's been at least another month. Here are Mike and Antytown, just for you.

There you go, Mike and Andy Town. It'll be October next time we hear that. Joe Burrows, good morning to you. You've got the right song, the wrong band, but I'll tell you what, Joe, I'm going to give it to you. Well, I'll give you half a mark, all right? You've got half a mark there. See if you can work out the rest of it. And who else had a go? Deagle and Kathy, they said they've got no idea, even with the clues. Woo! What else can I tell you? Well, it's not much of a clue. In 1963, the album of the same name was nominated for Grammy Awards, the Best Folk Album. Does that help? I'll give you more clues after the news. Take us there. You wear it well. You certainly do. I can see it from here. Go on, turn around. Yeah, suits you perfectly. Here's Rod Stewart. See you in a few minutes.

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1: From the Sky News Centre at 9, Princess Diana's brother has claimed that the then Prince Charles told him that his sister would be forgotten soon enough. Earl Spencer's written in a new memoir that the King made the comments during a row over Princes William and Harry walking behind their mum's coffin. In a statement, Buckingham Palace says the King understands grief can cloud reason and colour memory. Our royal correspondent Laura Bundock says it's a striking reaction.
2: The response from the palace certainly has echoes, I think, of that response we had from the late Queen when Meghan made allegations about someone within the royal household asking about the colour of Archie's skin. The Queen said recollections may vary. I think this statement we've had goes much further than that.
1: Meanwhile, King Charles will meet the leaders of several major AI companies later, following concerns about the threat of rogue systems. His Majesty will host executives from firms including Nvidia, Anthropic and OpenAI at a summit in Ayrshire. A life-extending breast cancer drug is now available on the NHS England 2 years after it was rejected for being too expensive. Enhertu can give some patients with incurable breast cancer more time to live. Rapper Macklemore has donated his £750,000 paycheck from Ed Sheeran's US tour to charities supporting Palestinian people. It's after he was dropped as a support act over comments he made on stage about the conflict in Gaza. Manchester United let a two-goal lead slip as they lost 3-2 at home to Brighton and are out of the EFL Cup. Michael Carrick admitted there's pressure after losing 3 games out of 6 this season.
3: Of course, yeah, that's pretty obvious, isn't it, I think, to say. I totally understand it. We have to accept it. I totally accept it. It's on me, ultimately, you know. What results you get, I'll take that. You take the praise, I'll stand here and take the criticism and the upset. I totally understand it tonight.
1: That's when the football Sunderland returned to European action after 53 years with a 1-0 win against AZ Alkmaar in the Europa League. That's the latest. I'm Bonnie.

You're listening to Belfast 89. I'm Mike Allen. 43 years ago today, Paul Young scored his first number one album, No Parley. This was on it.

Paul Young of the No Parley album. What else was on it? Come Back and Stay, Love Will Stare Us Apart. Stare Us Apart. Love of the Common People. Yeah, so much stuff on that album. Brilliant. But yeah, can you imagine 43 years ago? God. I wouldn't have thought it was that long. But anyway, who am I to say? Right. I know I haven't given you the anagram, so I'm going to give you that as well in a moment. But let's start with Beat the Intro in reverse. This is what I've been giving you. Right. A few of you got it right now. B.I.T.T., Joyce Malachy, Tony Gibson, Brian in Belfast, Joe Burrows has got it. But name's not quite right, but I'll give it to you. The clues I've given you, well, it's a country blues song originally written by Gus Cannon and recorded by the Cannon Jug Stompers in 1929. But this version of the song became an international hit in 1963. It was a band put together by a guy called Eric Darling with two friends, Bill Svanoe, S-V-A-N-O-E, and Lynn Taylor, who used to be a jazz singer. So they were the three members of the band. They want a distinctive sound. It's 12-string guitars you can hear here. But the problem they had is it's very difficult to get hold of 12-string guitars in 1962, and the Gibson Company had to make a left-handed one for Bill before they could make the record. The track was a success, number one in the States, number 10 in the UK, and this song is a lovely bit. The song was a success in many ways for Gus Cannon, who was in his late 70s by the time this came out, but he'd been forced to pawn his banjo the previous winter to pay for his heating bills. So he received the royalties as songwriter, and it saw renewed interest in his music and a new recording contract. Isn't that nice? So that's where you get there. Oh, what did I say about the... I gave you some clues for the actual song as well, didn't I? What were the clues I gave you? Can I find them? I think I can. Don't go away. It sounded as if... Ooh, where are we? Can't find it now. Here we are. It sounded as if the band performed not on the ground floor. They performed not on the ground floor. And the title of the song is just saying, open the door. Come on in. Come on in. Don't knock. Just come on in. Does that help you? Don't knock. Just open the door, come on in. And the band, their name, they normally don't perform on the ground floor. Or the first floor. Or the second floor. Where do they perform? Okay, that's enough of that stuff. You're still going, what? The anagram, let's give you the anagram. I'm going to give you three words, rearrange the letters in those three words, and it will give you something in the music world, be it an artist, an album, a track, whatever. Here are your three words. Chain, hat, together. Chain is spelled C-H-A-I-N, hat is H-A-T, and together T-O-G-E T-H-E-R. Chain, hat, together. No clues, no answers on that one. Just lots of hard work for you. Okay, next track. The video for this next track was shot this day, 1978. Again, hard to believe that it goes back that far. It was filmed at Wimbledon Stadium. And the video featured 65 naked female professional models racing around the stadium's track on bicycles, which had been hired for the day. Interestingly, the rental company was reported to have requested payment for all the saddles when they found out how the bikes were being used. What was the track they were filming the video for?

Queen Bicycle Race. Yes, that was the video. Shot all those years ago. How are we doing with quizzy stuff? We're not going anywhere else with this. Now, so concentrate on the... you go to visit somebody and they say to you, don't knock at the door. Yeah. Just help yourself. Open the door. And what would you do? I'm trying to help you. And if I said the name of the band, they didn't play on the ground floor. They didn't play on the first floor. Where would these singers have sung? While you're pondering on that, Deagle and Kathy, they've worked the anagram out. Chain, hat, together. Chain, C-H-A-I-N, hat, H-A-T, and together. T-O-G-E-T-H-E-R. And I will say, last week on Beat the Intro in Reverse, I had people telling me it was far too easy. So it serves you right. You do know it. 9:15, no, make that 9:16. Let's look at the traffic and travel. Okay, on the roads, still quite busy out there. Let's check we've got the latest. Yeah, A2, Sydenham Bypass from Tilliesburn to D Street. The A55 Parkway, Hollywood Road approaching Tilliesburn. The A12 West Link approaching York Street. The M1 from Junction 2 Stockman's Lane to Junction 1 Broadway. And the M2 leaving at Nelson Street. Having a look at the airports, yeah, the big one at the City Airport is the British Airways flight coming from London Heathrow. Do you know, 8:50 isn't getting until 9:45. You've got about another half hour to wait if you're meeting that one. Everything else seems to be within 10 or 15 minutes of what it should be. So, yeah, I think that's what we'll say there. And up at the International Airport, again, check we've got the latest. Yeah, everything's hunky-dory up there. Everything is as scheduled. So they declare. That's your traffic and travel for now. Belfast 89. Here's America, Sister Golden Hair.

0: America, sister, golden hair. That's more like it. Right, Joe Burrows has got it. Kathy and Deagle. Can't read my own writing again. It's normally Deagle and Kathy, that's why I hesitated there. Because Kathy says, I think it's so-and-so. And Deagle said, yeah, I agree with her. So there we are. Kathy, well done. Also, Catherine's got it. Morning, Catherine. Doris has got it. And also Chris. And so, the numbers are rising. Chris has worked out the anagram, as has Brian in Belfast, and Deagle and Kathy as well. So, it's all going very well. Once more. Should we sort it out after the ads? I think we should. The technical clues I won't give you about how old it is here. Gus Cannon and 1929. Yeah, I've said all that. That's for interest. 12-string guitars is a big clue on this. And I've said that the title of the song is, if someone says, oh, come and visit me, and don't, you know, knock at the door or ring the bell or anything. All right? And the name of the band, well, they don't sing on the ground floor, they don't sing on the first floor, they don't sing on the second floor. Where do they sing? I'm really trying hard to help. Sort it out after this lot.
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was years ago. That's one of the songs you thought the intro was. But of course it wasn't, was it? So this is what I've been giving you. So I think what I should do, should I give you another 15 seconds and before we call time on this? So as always, once the harmonica starts, no more right answers. It's the

Here you all come. Right, yes, let's see who's got it right. Noel, yes, you've got it, Noel. You've told me who the band are. Okay, do you know the name of the song? I expect you do. Should we give it to him? We'll give him half a mark, shall we? There you are. We'll say yes to that one. Who else did I see came in? Vicky. Yeah, Vicky, you've got it right. Well done, Vicky. You're there. And Joe and Dolores. No, Joe and Dolores, you haven't got it right. Woo, no, you thought it was Stuck in the Middle with You. No, it's not. I think I just saw Sharon pop up there. Let me just see. Hang on. Pippa. Pippa's got it. You see, you try and crowd me out. It doesn't work. Pippa's got it. And where was it? Sharon. Yeah, Sharon's got it as well. So who is last over the line? At the moment, I've got Noel with, well, you're going to have to hop because you only got half a mark. Vicky's got it. Pippa and Sharon. So they've got it right. Who else got it? B-I-T-T, almost immediately. Absolutely brilliant, Brian. So well done to that. Give yourself a tip. Joyce got it right. Malachi, Tony Gibson, Brian in Belfast, Joe Burrows, Kathy and Deagle, Catherine, Doris, Chris, and our last ones over the line, Noel in Belfast, Hopping, and Vicky, Pippa, and Sharon. Sam in Woodvale, you had a go. No, you weren't right on that. And another Joe had a go. Shall I explain the clues to you? Noel has come back in. Noel, you can stop hopping because he's told me the title as well. Good man. So here we go. It was a country blues song written by Gus Cannon back in 1929, and he Cannon's Jug Stompers recorded it. And then somebody by the name of Eric Darling heard it, and he said, "Oh, I want to record that. I want to make a single." So we got hold of two friends, Bill Svanoe. I have no idea how to say his name, S-V-A-N-O-E, and Lynn Taylor. And Lynn was a jazz singer, and so they all got together and said, "All right, well, look, let's make this track." Now, Eric Darling wanted a distinctive noise, so he and Bill both played guitars, so they played 12-string guitars, but they had difficulty acquiring them. Bill was left-handed, so he had to ask the Gibson Guitar Company to build him a guitar. Oh, I've just seen some emails have come in. Mike and Andy Town, we can put you in the last over the liners as well. I'm just thinking that someone else was there, I think. Frank Harbinson as well. Frank is there as well, so that's Mike and Andy Town, and Frank can join the others. Where'd we got to in the story? So yeah, they wanted two 12-string guitars. They had to build a left-hand one specially for the record. So they then had their two 12-string guitars, made the record. It was a hit, number one in the States, number 10 in the UK. And poor old Gus Cannon, who is now in his late 70s, had to pawn his banjo to pay for his heating bill. He received the royalties from the song and saw renewed interest in his music and got another recording contract. There we are. I gave you this. And what was it? It was this. Walk Right In. Rooftop Singers. Walk Right In. Yeah, don't knock. Not singing on the ground floor. Rooftop Singers. Come on, I tried.

There you go. That's what it was. Yeah, rooftop singers. Yeah, singers not on the ground floor, the first floor. Rooftop singers. Yeah. Don't knock at the door. Walk right in. Sit right down. I did my best. I know the earlier clues weren't the easiest. And the quiz itself, I'm so impressed that Brian got it as quickly as he did. And Joyce and Malachy. They were pretty quick off the mark there. But isn't that nice that Gus Cannon, in his 70s, having to pawn his guitar to pay his fuel bills. He then got the writing royalties for that and another recording contract. That's made it one of my favourite songs now. Okay, oh gosh, we're quite late. 9:33, here's the weather. Okay, today cloudy, some bright and sunny spells, scattered showers, 16 degrees, bit windy. Tonight, mainly dry this evening, the odd passing shower. The rest of the night's going to be dry, winds easing down, remaining fresh on the north coast, 11 degrees. And tomorrow Friday, after a dry start, rain's going to spread easter in the morning, turning light and patchy from the west in the afternoon. 18 degrees tomorrow, and the weekend of Monday, mostly dry with bright spells on Saturday, the odd passing shower in the north. Dry at first on Sunday, rain spreading east later. Dry, warmer, bright spells on Monday. That's your weather. And last look to see what the traffic's doing. Here we are, make sure we've got the latest. Yeah, still busy on the A27 bypass from Tillysburn to D Street. The A55 Parkway, Hollywood Road approaching Tillysburn. The A12 Westlink approaching York Street. And the M2 leaving at Nelson Street. That's what's happening on the roads.

0: NCC, the Dean and I there. Beat the Intro in Reverse wasn't the easiest, but well done. And there'll be another one of those next week. We'll be down to 1 second next week. But I tell you, if I can't win on something like that, I don't know what I am going to win on. I will give it some thought. I will give it some thought. Now, what else are we going to do? Oh, yeah, I was going to remind you of the anagram there. That tinkling noise in the background was my phone going off. It wasn't. It was my phone's on silent, but my watch was telling me my phone was going off. But anyway, I hung up on them. The anagram. That's what I gave you earlier. The anagram. Three words. Chain, hat, together. Chain is C-H-A-I-N. Hat is H-A-T. And together, T-O-G-E-T-H-E-R. Deagle and Kathy have got it, as has Brian in Belfast, Chris, and Michael in Andy Town. They have all got it. And so, keep working at it. No clues today. You get clues tomorrow. Chain, hat, together. Rearrange the letters, something in the music world. Be it an artist, an album, a track, a venue, record label, radio station. Who knows? I do. Chain, hat, together. C-H-A-I-N, hat, H-A-T, and together. T-O-G-E-T-H-E-R. Right, I think we'll go off to the ads, shall we?
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Fleetwood Mac and Tusk. The Anagram chain hat together, Trevor at Shankill Leisure Centre has joined those who are absolutely clueless this morning, haven't had a clue, and they've worked out the Anagram. Well done, chain hat together. And of course, thinking about it, BITT Brown in the Taxi was clueless as well. I will say no more. Here's Sailor.

Sailor, girls, girls, girls. Looking back to see what's happened this day in history. In 1908, the Wright Flyer, flown by Orville Wright with Lieutenant Thomas Selfridge on board, crashed, and sadly, Lieutenant Selfridge was killed. But it made him the first airplane fatality. Did I say airplane? I meant to say aeroplane. I use an American term. I do apologise. Yeah, the first aeroplane fatality. And also the first US military person to die on duty in an air crash. Not much of an honour to have, is it? But there it's gone down in history for it. Also, born this day, and I love it when there are coincidences. Racing driver Stirling Moss was born this day in 1929. Widely regarded as one of the greatest driver never to have won the Formula One World Drivers' Championship. But also born on this day in 1960, Damon Hill, who of course did win the Drivers' Championship in 1996 with Williams. Isn't it funny when you get a coincidence like that? It's against all the odds, really, isn't it?

Against Odds, Phil Collins. This day, 1931, the first LP record, yes, the long player record, 33 and a third RPM, was demonstrated at the Savoy Plaza Hotel in New York. The adventure failed, though, because record players cost over £1,000 in today's money, $95 in those days. Here's Carly Simon. Nobody does it better.

Nobody Does It Better, sung by Carly Simon. And the person who wrote it was Carol Bayer-Sager, who is a friend of Carly Simon's. And she thought when she wrote the song, it sounded incredibly vain, which was a nod to Carly Simon's You're So Vain, which gave her the idea of getting Carly Simon to perform it for the Bond film. There you go. Story behind that. When you're on Who Wants to Be a Millionaire, you'll need my number. That's it from me. Lee's from the team are coming up. I will be back tomorrow between 8 and 10. We'll do similar stuff all over again. I'll try and make it easier tomorrow, honestly. Have a great day. Don't get wet. You probably won't. Don't get blown away. You probably won't. Here's Peter Gabriel. See you tomorrow.

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2: From the Sky News Centre at 10, Buckingham Palace says grief can cloud reason after allegations made by Princess Diana's brother in a new memoir. Earl Spencer claims the King said we'll forget her soon enough, just days after she died in 1997. Royal journalist India McTaggart says it's unusual to get a statement like this from the palace on this sort of an issue.
3: Buckingham Palace knew they had to respond swiftly and make an exception. And I know it was an exception because I've asked many times for comments on various books and they never give any. And as they said in their statement, as a matter of principle, they do not comment on books. But I think they understood the seriousness of these allegations.
2: Meanwhile, the King will tell AI company bosses later that they need to reassure people that they won't lose control of their lives to autonomous agents. Executives from NVIDIA, Anthropic and OpenAI will be at a summit in Ayrshire to discuss the risks posed by rogue systems. A life-extending breast cancer drug is now available in the NHS in England. 2 years after being rejected over its cost, Enhertu can give patients with incurable breast cancer valuable extra time. Rapper Macklemore has donated his £750,000 paycheck from Ed Sheeran's US tour to charities supporting Palestinians. It's after he was dropped as a support act following comments he made about the war in Gaza. Thomas the Tank Engine is back and he's bringing a new narrator with him.
4: Welcome on board as we kick off an exciting new chapter of Thomas and Friends with an all-new animated series.
2: Henry Golding, who's best known for Crazy Rich Asians and The Gentleman, will tell the locomotive's stories in a new animated YouTube series. The famous trains entertained children for 80 years now. And British men's tennis doubles player Joe Salisbury has announced his retirement from the sport. He steps away, having become Great Britain's most successful men's doubles player in the Open era, with 4 Grand Slam men's titles in mixed doubles. That's the latest. Thanks.
5: Stand by for action.
6: Good morning, what about you? Welcome along to the mid-morning show with Lisa, Billy and Joyce. And we've just about got ourselves into the studio and settled down. Bill's already done a day's work. Morning, Bill.
7: Good morning, ladies.
6: Have you remembered to bring the keys of the DeLorean with you?
7: Oh, I haven't.
6: Oh, very good. We are going back in time. We'll be asking you to guess the mystery year. Lady Joyce is standing by. She has a cryptic pop clue for you for after 11 o'clock. So that's on the way. And as usual, we've got a connection conundrum. 3 pieces of music, 1

0: some people have already started their stopwatches and they're running a timer to see how long it is till Bill mentions the mortgage rate. Now they know he's got the keys at the door.
1: You'll be happy this year.
0: Well, we're going to start off anyway with the connection conundrum. Right, so that's three pieces of music. There's one link between the three, and you need to wrap your ears around the clues and then let us know what you think the connection is. So as usual, we'll give you a few chances to hear it and then we'll reveal the answer and play all the songs in full before 11 o'clock. And our very dedicated 89ers try to be a hat tricker every morning. They've got to guess the connection conundrum right, then they've got to go back in time in the DeLorean and figure out what year we've gone to. And the third and final quiz on the mid-morning show, Lady Joyce's cryptic pop clue, which will come your way after 11.
1: Where's Joe Winston? He's not liking that.
0: Oh, dear me, no.
1: Oh, Joe and Chloe. They said that we both can't stand that track.
0: Oh, dear.
1: Celine Dion did it, their comeback.
0: Oh, really?
1: And he has nice words to say about it. It wasn't very suitable.
0: Oh, dear me. He's got out of bed the wrong
1: side. But he still loves
0: 89. Just as well. Right, here's your musical clues. Come and wrap your ears around these. Never mind the disco dancing. And see if you can figure out what chin connects these three.

right, those are your three clues for a Thursday morning. Can you figure out what connects them all? If you can, Bill's sitting with the texty machine in his hand. You can send him a message. 07486893247. That's 07486893247. I'm going to give Joyce a ring. She's standing by. And the number to ring is 028-9023-8989. That's 028-9023-8989.

0: We're being a bit mean this morning, and quite a few of you have fallen for the red herring. The connection to London's quite tough. I was, for the first time, even though I wasn't bumming and blow, I was pretty confident we might actually get them today. But oh no, Willie.
1: Only one. Willie and Orangefield.
0: You have spoiled my morning, let me tell you. Here's a reminder of the clues. Number one.

0: And number three. Tell you the red herring was night. So night is not the right answer, even though two out of three of the tunes might point towards that. I'm going to have to keep pressing and guessing. We will play all the songs in full and tell you the answer before 11 o'clock. But there is one thing that links all three of those today. So get in touch. Give Joyce a call, 028 90 23 89 89. That's 90 23 89 89. Text Will on 07486 89 3 247. 07486 89 3 247. Oh, and good morning, Chris. He says good morning to
1: He's got the conundrum right.

0: Patrick Hernandez, and he was born to be alive. All right, let's do it. Rev up the DeLorean engine and go back in time with our Bill. And your second quiz of the mid-morning show is to figure out what year Bill is taking us back in time to today.
1: Oh, well, you could buy a house, a whole house, for £1,937.
0: I'll take it.
1: I'll have two. I'll have a dozen and rent them out in the other years. The wee car that year, you could have bought a Ford Anglia for £511. A wee Austin A30 for £529. If you were up market, had a few bob, you could have bought a big Humber Hawk for £985.
0: I noticed you were looking at Lady Joyce when you said that.
2: Well, the brother-in-law had...
0: Oh, here we go, our brother-in-law had a Humber Hawk.
2: Lovely car, but it's very comfortable.
0: How the other half
2: long
0: live.
2: Long bench seats.
0: Long bench seats.
2: Not sort of...
0: Were you ever in one, Billy? He said nothing.
1: I'm saying that.
0: I think he's pleading. That's what's known as pleading the fifth, that is.
1: I hadn't even a bicycle. Roller skates. There's still a pair of roller skates in my roost
2: place. You'll be going to work on them someday.
0: Well, the thing is, you never know when you need to make your escape.
1: I know.
0: And fast.
1: Ah, well. We'll get this out of the way. Well, the wages were approximately about £10 a week. And your mortgage rate, it was only 4%.
0: Oh, he can't give up this week. It was only 4%. No.
1: But inflation.
0: Oh, right.
2: Oh, he's on inflation.
1: Yeah. It was running at 4.36. And there was no gunning. We'll see. Your gallon of petrol to put into your wee Humber Hawk would have cost you £4.06. 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Cabbages, well, it cost you 4.5p for a pound.
0: He sounded like he was selling them.
2: I know, I was just thinking,
0: how many have you got?
1: Cabbages.
0: Cabbages, roll up.
2: It's not the same as
1: lettuces.
0: No.
1: If you had a garden, you could have bought a push lawnmower for £7.07.
0: Oh, give us one more.
1: Oh, an invincible vacuum cleaner. Invincible indeed. £19.17.06.
0: What year have we gone back to?
1: Other than that, it was a wee woman on the floor with a scrubbing brush. She was down our way. So she was. Her hands and knees. And there, dare you walk across, been up that street, you walk across that half moon.
0: You had a special name for her too, but it wasn't invincible, was it?
1: You cross that half moon after she had washed her doorstep. But, poof, life wasn't worth living.
0: True stories. If you want to guess what year Bill's taking us back to, you can give us a text 0748 689 3247, or the number to ring 90238989.
1: Good morning to Angie and Lorraine. They say it's miserable outside, but morning, the sunshine's coming through the airway. Yeah.

0: Laura's figured out two of the three artists, and Laura, if you forget about the songs and just look at the artists' names, just of the two out of the three that you know, oh, they hold the answer if you think laterally. So yeah, give us another guess, see how you get on, and we'll give you another chance to hear the clues very shortly, and then we'll play you the songs and fill and tell you the answer before 11 o'clock. Right, that one comes from Frankie Valli and the Four Seasons. It's Who Loves You Pretty Baby, and we've got some. Oh, thanks, Bill. Oh, isn't that nice? He's spreading the love on the airwaves today. And how many people are guessing the year on the nose?
1: Nobody's got it right yet.
0: Nobody's got it right
1: yet. Well, you're too high.
0: Oh, lower.
1: Maladay, a smidgen too low. David J, a smidgen too high.
0: More clues on the way.
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0: James on the mystery year, you also need to come a bit higher. Edge your own up there. And more clues are on the way.

Stevie Wonder and Higher Ground. Right, let's give you another chance to hear the Connection Conundrum clues. What links these three songs? If you can figure it out, you need to tell us soon. Answers coming your way before 11.

0: so we've told you the connection isn't night. But if you do know what it is, give us a text 07486 893 247. Weather today, a variable amount of cloud and some bright or sunny spells, also some scattered showers expected, and we may experience some fresh westerly winds. Maximum temperature today 16 Celsius. Tonight should be mainly dry, just the odd shower, and minimum temperature 11 Celsius. Outlook for tomorrow, after a dry start, rain will spread east, then it will become light and patchy. Maximum temperature tomorrow 18 Celsius. And Bill standing by with a few more clues for the mystery year. James, you need to come up higher.
1: Chris, you're way, way, way off the mark.
0: Oh dear.
1: Far, far too high.
0: Oh right, you need to come way lower. Stand by, more clues are on the way after Dan Hartman.

0: hanging out in the DeLorean with Bill, looking out the window, looking for clues.
1: Oh, Jerry has sent me a wee photograph.
0: Oh.
1: Now, hang on. The phone's went. Hang on. I've a lovely wee Ford Anglia.
0: Oh, right.
1: Sitting outside Kentucky on the York Street.
0: Oh, wow. Let's have a wee look at that.
1: Let's see that. Come down. There you go.
0: Oh, right, so there's still one out in the road.
1: Oh, there's a few of them.
0: Uh-huh. Now that I see the picture, I've seen that car myself out and about. So are you the driver of the lovely pale blue Ford Anglia that's
1: Ford
0: still
1: Anglia
0: on the streets of Belfast? Did he get the year right, though?
1: Jerry, yeah. No.
0: Oh, Jerry.
1: No, he hasn't given us a year. He just said he spotted it at York Street.
0: Well spotted.
1: Where am I? Malaga's a smidgen too low.
0: Higher.
1: James and Airdrie needs to come up. Chris needs to come down.
0: Who needs to come down?
1: James.
0: James down. Okay.
1: No, Chris needs to come down.
0: Aye.
1: James needs to go up.
0: Aye, that's right. It's very confused. Give us a few more clues.
1: Oh, well. Sadly, James Dean died in a car collision this year. The first franchise McDonald's opened in Des Plaines, Illinois, by Ray Kroc. There's a great film about that.
0: The Founders, is that the one?
1: Oh, aye. Ray Kroc conned the wee man into signing it over.
0: Mm.
1: Is he happy? No, but he was miserable in comfort. Young Person Publication Act came into effect with the intention of protecting children from horror comics and movies, etc. The Guinness Book of Records is first published in this year. Sadly, way back then, Newcastle beat Manchester United 3-1 in the FA Cup final.
0: That's a matter of opinion, Bill. Sadly.
1: I feel sad for the United supporters at the moment. They were 2-0 up last night and got beat 3-2.
0: Oh, dear me.
1: And then at the weekend, they got beat by their rival City with an offside goal. So, it's not too good for them.
0: You can stop smiling now, Billy.
1: Yeah, I know. Queer Thames. It was Queer Thames back then. Because it won the Grand National.
0: Oh.
1: And now he's Gay Donald. He won the Cheltenham Gold Cup. They were chasing him at the time. TV, the Divis transmitter, started broadcasting to give Northern Ireland TV. And who remembers Annette Mills, the host of Muffin the Mule?
2: Oh, yes, I love Muffin the Mule.
1: Well, she made her last appearance on TV in this year.
0: What year has Bill taken us back to in the DeLorean today? Keep pressing and guessing. 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

0: ELO's Rule Over Beethoven. Roll over Beethoven. And Pepper, You're a Bad Egg. Sending in funny texts to Billy about Muffin the Mule. What year did you say it was the final show of Muffin the Mule?
1: It was the final show. On Hales or on Hales.
0: Night here.
2: Mills. Swamp the Mills. Everyday for an island escape this autumn. On the Isle of Man.
0: What I want to do is play you these three connection conundrum clues again. So this one's number one. This is number two.

0: This one's number 3. I know, Pip, it's nothing to do with Hollywood.
1: No.
0: Last chance to get your guesses in. 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
0: All right, it's Country Corner time now, and we're going to delve into our mystery year, because this one was riding high in the charts way back when. From Slim Whitman, this is Rosemary.

0: Ireland going on in the studio here, along with Slim Whitman. And Cynthia, number two on this week of the Mystery Year, Rosemary, our country corner for today. All right, connection conundrum clues number one, the cutting crew. I just died in your arms tonight. So number one, cutting crew. I just died in your arms tonight. Number two, Bob Seger with Hollywood Nights. And number three, Visage with Fade to Grey. So we've got Bob, we've got crew, and we've got Fade. All things you can get done in the hairdressers. Oh, it was a hard one today, I thought. Bob Seger, Hollywood Nights, Cutting Crew, I Just Died in Your Arms Tonight, and Fade to Grey by Visage.
1: Great pod, throwing that neither.
0: I know, but we still didn't manage to beat them, Bill.
1: No, you didn't.
0: So who does deserve a ding?
1: Oh, somebody's coming in just.
0: Oh, last minute.
1: Right, well, William Orangefield, Chris, Malachi, Polly Oven, Rosella, Athna, Sharon, Vicky, Sharon, Lady Brooke, Trevor, the Shaggle, Azure Centre, On C and Laura.
0: They all got it right.
1: They all got it right.
0: I cannot believe it. I don't
2: and Malachi.
0: Oh, and Malachi as well. Where's Malachi's ding? Because we nearly were late with his. We were late with his ding last time. brilliant. I tell you what. There's no filler in 89er. So let's play the three tunes then. Bob Seger with Hollywood Nights, Cutting Crew, I Just Died in Your Arms Tonight, and Visage with a Fade to Grey. And stand by for Lady Joyce's cryptic pop clue after 11.

0: Bill's got a few wee teaser clues for the mystery here to keep the brain ticking over.
1: I just have to say the Deagle and Cathy and Jerry, you're both a smidgen too high. Ooh, just a wee bit.
0: A smidgen lower.
1: I was telling you about Annette Mills, who muffin the mule, who Pippa licked. Sadly, she died 8 days after she retired from a heart attack. And the BBC dropped Muffin the Mule for over 50 years. Didn't put it back on again. Well, if you'd been watching TV back then, you could have seen The Benny Hill Show. Or Evening Up. Dixon and Doc Green.
0: What year do you think Bill's gone to today?

0: Cutting Crew, I Just Died in Your Arms tonight. Bob Seger, Hollywood Nights, and Visage Fade to Grey. So Bob, Cutting Crew, and Fade to Grey. Bob, Crew, and Fade. All types of hairdos or haircuts you can get. If you figured that out, you're thinking well this morning, let me tell you. Mystery
1: no cobwebs in there.
0: No.
1: The Avery Novello Awards were launched in this year.
0: Ooh, in our mystery year, the Ivor Novello Awards were launched. But what year is it? Billy will have more clues for us after 11 and the answer before 11:30.

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1: From the Sky News Centre at 11. Buckingham Palace is pushing back hard on allegations in a new book by the brother of the late Princess Diana. Earl Spencer claims that just days after his sister died in 1997, the now King told him, "Rest assured, we'll forget about her soon enough." A spokesperson for His Majesty says the pain of fraternal grief can cloud reason, affect judgment and colour memory. Jenny Bond is a former royal correspondent.
2: If they just let that lie, then that's what the vast majority of the public would believe. I think they did have to counter, because recollections clearly here do vary, and recollections here are varying with bells on.
1: Meanwhile, the King will tell AI company bosses later that they need to reassure people they won't lose control of their lives to autonomous agents. He's hosting a summit involving some of the biggest players in the sector. The EU is outlining what it's planning to do to help keep children safe online. The measures include banning under-13s from social media. A life-extending breast cancer drug is now available on the NHS in England, 2 years after it was rejected for being too expensive. Enhertu can give some patients with incurable breast cancer more time to live. Dr. Simon Vincent from Breast Cancer Now and says the announcement's a reminder to keep checking your breasts.
3: Many people will know that a lump might be a symptom of breast cancer, but there are other symptoms as well. It could be a swelling, it could be a redness around the nipple. So it's really important that women are aware of their changes, and if there's anything at all that you're worried about, go and see your GP and get it checked out.
1: Tennis player Joe Salisbury has announced his retirement from the sport. He's Great Britain's most successful men's doubles player in the Open era. And sales are up at Debenhams, meaning it's back into profit for the past 6 months. The retailer expects earnings to continue to improve after efforts to cut costs as part of a turnaround plan. That's the latest. I'm Barry Geer.

0: Stand by because I know it's a special day for James tomorrow. It's his birthday, so I've lined up a wee something special to play for him on today's programme. He's got the mystery year right, and he says, if I'm right, it was the year he moved out of Grands and into a prefab in Orangefield.
1: An orange field. Just beside the plan.
0: Oh, there you go. Bill knows exactly where he was.
1: He's got you located.
0: Pinpointed on the map. Right, it's that time. Time to jump into the mysterious recesses of Lady Joyce's mind for our cryptic pop clue for today. And today's answer is a two-word grip. Number of letters in each word, 3 and 4, with 3 being the obvious one. And Lady Joyce's clue is...
2: A relocation.
0: A relocation. Okay, that's your cryptic pop clue for today. It's a two-word grip, number of letters in each word, 3 and 4. And Lady Joyce's clue is...
2: A relocation.
0: A relocation. With your guesses, you can give us a ring on 028 90 23 89 89. You can text her at WhatsApp... 07486 89 3247. 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And the mystery to the connection conundrum has been solved. It was types of haircut, bob, crew and fade.

0: A few more clues for the mystery here.
1: Just before I do, Chris, change your first word for... Oh. It's not...
0: Oh.
1: You've got the second word right.
0: Right, okay. He's got the second word right. All right.
1: Okay. Here's your first word. Here we go, the way. Right.
0: That's for the cryptic pop, I take it.
1: Okay. Yes, yeah. The cryptic pop.
0: Yeah, yeah.
1: And snooker, Fred Davis beat John Pulman, 37-34, in the World Snooker Championship. Other shows you could have watched on TV, This Is Your Life. Who remembers Cracker Jack?
0: Oh, I loved Cracker Jack.
1: Cracker Jack, don't drop them cabbages.
0: Oh, I could crush a grape. Oh, I could rip a tissue. Oh, I'm so excited, oh. I could jump off a doll's house.
1: Oh. I'd crush a doll's house. Jumping off the top of it. The wooden tops.
2: Oh, I remember. Spotty dog and... Uh-huh. Oh, yes, mummy, daddy, the children, there was a spotty dog.
1: There you go, yeah. There's something I want to do. Double your money.
0: What's double or nothing again? Oh.
1: The Roy Rogers Show.
2: Yes.
1: Or Lassie.
0: Oh.
1: Lassie.
0: What's that, Lassie? Oh, no, someone's in trouble.
1: Right. Rock Around the Clock first appears in the British charts. Colonel Tom Parker, Parker even, becomes Elvis's manager.
0: My goodness, there's two big rock and roll moments.
1: Uh-huh. Mm-hmm. An Elvis concert in Texas is opened up with Buddy and Bob Buddy. You know who that is? Buddy Holly.
0: Ah, well, I thought so.
1: Buddy and Bob Buddy, that's what they call the wee group. A poll by Billboard names Elvis as the most promising country star.
0: Oh.
1: There you go now.
0: Mm.
1: Here's one for the football fans back here. Linfield won the league that year. And a wee team called Dundalk, not far from me, beat Glen Album 3-0 in the Irish Cup final.
0: There's another smile on Bill's face. Alright, let's take a break for music.

There you go. That's a bit of a celebration tune for James, because he's celebrating his birthday. And we know James, because you're always messaging in that you're from this part of the world and you live away now, and you like tuning into Belfast 89. Keep you in touch. And this one's for you too.

0: Well, Lisa J opened the studio door there and said, "Who is that singing?" And it's our very own Otley Patterson, who hailed from Cumber. And James, you might not know this. I know you love the song, The Mountains of Mourne, but you may not know that Otley went off herself to live in Scotland in Ayrshire after she sort of left the stage and the bright lights behind and lived pretty much an anonymous life in Ayr with nobody knowing that she was the lady that could sing the blues like no one else. And a very happy birthday to you, James. He's messaged in
1: there. Happy birthday.
0: Thanks. That brought a tear or two. The Dubliners with Black Velvet Band, and then Otley Patterson with Chris Barber's Jazz Band. And of course, I'm biased about the Barber Band because they're the very first band I ever heard in my life, because that's the band my daddy was playing with when I was born. So there you go, The Mountains of Mourne and then Black Velvet Band. Right, you're still trying to guess the mystery year.
2: Deagle and Cathay.
0: Yeah.
2: You're smidgen too high.
0: Oh, lower, lower, Deagle and Cathay.
2: Right, we'll give you some music clues then.
0: Yes, go on.
2: Oh, where am I? Dagger Records paid £35,000 to Sun Records to get Alphys's contract.
0: Wow.
2: Barbra Streisand recorded her first record, You'll Never Know, and she was age 13. There you go, man. If you demand out to the cinema, Lady and the Tramp, oh, Rebel Without a Cause,
0: oh,
2: East of Eden, The Lady Killer, and they're trying to do it today. To Catch a Thief.
0: To Catch a Thief. What year? Some classic films in there. What year were they all shown in the picture house? Keep your guesses coming in. 90 23 89 89, if you want to phone Joyce, or if you want to text Billy, 07 48 6 89 3 24 7.
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0: Lady Joyce is remembering going to see some of those movies in the Gaumont Cinema. Where was it? Do you remember that, Billy?
2: Well, that's right, British Home Stories used to be.
0: Oh, right.
2: I was never in it.
0: That's before my time.
2: We never got past the castle and the Castle Ray Road. I don't know what I feel.
0: Jam jars in hand.
2: No jam jars. And the ambo.

0: still trying to figure out Nearly Joyce's cryptic pop clue. It's the name of a group we're looking for today. Two words, number of letters in each word, three and four. And three's the obvious one. And Nearly Joyce's clue is...
1: A relocation.
0: A relocation. Some of you have figured it out and you've even told us what songs you'd like us to play. Oh, we love that. We love a bit of input. So we're trying to sort that out now. If you can figure out the answer to Lady Joyce's cryptic pop clue, the two-word group, number of letters in each word, three and four, and the clue, a relocation, then get in touch. 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

0: Blues Brothers do Mini the Moocher on Belfast 89, your truly local radio station, coming to you from the heart of Belfast City Centre. And weather today, a mixture of cloud and sunny spells, a few scattered showers, strong westerly winds, maximum temperature today 16 Celsius. Tonight, mainly dry, just the odd shower. Westerly wind should ease, minimum temperature 11 Celsius. And tomorrow should have a dry start with some rain then spreading east during the morning. But then it should turn light and patchy in the afternoon. Maximum temperature tomorrow 18 Celsius. Oh, and I hope the weather does stay all right tomorrow night, because it's culture night, so there's so much stuff going on in and around the town, including, I noticed, if you ever remember going to the Rotterdam Bar down there in Pilot Street, they're doing a kind of a nostalgia night down at St. Joseph's there in Sailor Town between 6 and 8 o'clock tomorrow night. They say, come share your memories of the Rotterdam. Bob Dylan's Outlaw Band will be playing, and yeah, the crack should be good. So that's all part of Culture Night tomorrow night down in Sailor Town, remembering the Rotterdam Bar at St. Joseph's between 6 and 8. Free entry and music by Bob Dylan's Outlaws. I've actually got a bit of Bob Dylan before we disappear today, but I'm returning to this Bob first, because look at the watch, Bill.
1: Reggae time.
0: And this is No Woman, No Cry. Tell you the answer to the mystery year after this one.

0: No, I think I mentioned I went to see Billy Ocean in the Waterfront Hall on Tuesday night.
1: Oh,
0: God, he was absolutely brilliant. And do you know what? He's some age now and still so charismatic and doing his wee dances and blowing kisses to everyone in the audience. And the audience, very appreciative, I must say. And, of course, he sang all of his own songs, including one that we squeezed in earlier in the programme, Love Really Hurts Without You. But I was surprised that he decided to sing a Bob Marley song. And that's the one that he covered, No Woman, No Cry. So, yeah, that was nice. If you were there, I hope you enjoyed it. Now, brilliant. Joyce has got a picture up on her phone for me of the old Gaumont Cinema in Belfast, and it was on Castle Lane. What a beautiful building. It was in on one of those corner buildings, and the stairs, the grand stairs
1: right up
0: the middle.
1: Yeah, I remember looking, we went in to see Lady and the Tramp with Mummy, and I remember looking up and thinking, these are steps going up forever.
0: Oh, you know, steps all the way up to heaven.
1: When it's bigger, when you're wee.
0: I love seeing buildings that just take you back in time. I know it's sad it's not there anymore.
1: Yeah.
0: It opened in 1923.
1: That's the classic.
0: Yeah, and then it was taken over in 1929. It became the Gaumont Cinema. There you go, sadly closed down, and then BHS was opened.
1: I remember that opening, it was a great story.
0: Now, I think you should reveal the answer to the mystery here. We've been travelling back in time for long enough.
2: Believe it or not, it was a big freezing this year, and the RAF had to drop parcels in 1955.

0: Blues. And who got the year on the nose, Bill?
1: I had William Orangefield, Malachi, David J, James and Erdry, Chris, Sharon, Brandon, the Taxi, Polly and Rosetta, Trevor the Shackle, Larger Sander, Sir and Lady Brooke, Phil the Fluter, Jerry, Vicky, Pippa, Angela Lorraine, and On C, who has a CD of Elvis country songs.
0: Oh, you see, he did sing country,
2: did.
0: Of course, yeah.
2: Okay.
0: Any for you, Joyce?
2: Yes, Loretta.
0: Oh,
2: well
0: Loretta.
2: Done, Loretta.
0: Thank you for getting in
2: she
0: touch.
2: She got it right.
0: And hitting the mystery year on the nose, it was 1955. And that means there's only one mystery remaining. That's Lady Joyce's cryptic pop clue. So it's a two-word group we're looking for. Number of letters in each word, 3 and 4. And 3 is the obvious word. And your clue is...
2: A relocation.
0: A relocation. All right, last chance to press and guess. Give us a call on 90 23 89 89.
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Even you don't know by now, and it ain't no use to sit and wonder why, baby. 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

0: Good morning on Belfast 89 with Lisa Flavelle, Billy the Kid and Lady Joyce playing you Bob Dylan's Don't Think Twice, It's All Right. And let's now reveal the answer to Lady Joyce's cryptic pop teaser for today. So we told you two-word grip, a number of letters in each word, 3 and 4. Lady Joyce, your clue?
1: The clue was a relocation.
0: And so the answer we were looking for was...
1: The move.
0: The move, absolutely. And let's... Well, we were going to play Flowers in the Rain. Then somebody messaged in and said, please play Fire Brigade.
2: I know. And then somebody else wanted Blackberry.
0: Oh, well, we're going to get two out of the three.

0: Flowers in the Rain. Lady Joyce's answer to the Cryptic Pop teaser today: a relocation or the move?
1: The move.
0: And who guessed right, Bill?
2: I had Jared, David J, James Nerdry, Susan Gillen, Kate O, Pippa, Tricia Lisburn, Susan who was using somebody else's phone.
0: Oh, that's confusing.
2: Colin Craig up in the Four Winds, Carla Martin, Athna, Jordan Finnegay, and Cathy and Deagle.
0: Cathy and Deagle, anyone for you, Joyce?
3: Yes, I had Lorraine on, and I had Brian.
0: Well done.
3: Both got that.
0: And Hat Trickers, Bill?
2: Hat Trickers are Sharon Mulligay, William Orangefield, Polly and Rosetta, Vicky, On Sea, Trevor the Shackle, Leisure Centre, and Chris, who loves the moon.
0: Oh my goodness, I just can't believe so many were Hat Trickers today. I really tried my best. Oh dear me. That you take part in the quizzes. Thank you so much for every single text, call, WhatsApp, whether you were right or wrong.
4: In the silence of the silence.
0: Oh, Lady Joyce is smiling and her heart's beating through her shirt. Love a bit of credit. You take part in the quizzes. Thank you so much for every single text, call, WhatsApp, whether you were right or wrong.

goes, Chris Rea, I can hear your heartbeat. So the answer to our connection conundrum was types of haircut. We had Bob Seger, Crew with the Cutting Crew, and Fade to Grey by Visage. So a wee bit of lateral thinking involved there, but it didn't stop you lot. Loads of you getting it right. Then we went back in time in the DeLorean, and Bill pulled up in the year of 1955. And finally, the cryptic pop teaser, a relocation. The group we were looking for was The Move. Thank you so much for taking part in the programme. Stick with Belfast 89. The Jukebox Lunch is on the way. 2 hours of non-stop great music. Then at 2, the afternoon show with Ken McCaw and Lisa J. Mervyn's in for drive time at 4. Susan will see you through on the evening show between 7 and 10 tonight. And we'll be back on Monday. Ta-da for now.

0: That was wonderful.
1: Bravo.
0: I loved that.
1: Oh, it was great.
0: Well, it was pretty good.
1: Well, it wasn't bad.
0: Well, there were parts of it that weren't very good.
1: It could have been a lot better.
0: I didn't really like it.
1: It was pretty terrible.
0: It was bad.
1: It was awful.
0: It was terrible.
1: Get him away.
0: Hey, boo.
1: Boo.
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3: From the Sky News Centre at midday, Princess Diana's brother claims the then Prince Charles told him she would be forgotten soon enough in the days after her death. Earl Spencer says the comment came during a heated row over William and Harry walking behind their mother's coffin. Buckingham Palace says grief can cloud reason, affect judgment and colour memory. Jack Royston from Newsweek says the unusually direct palace response is significant.
4: The royal family has been on the record to journalists for years, dating back decades, that they never respond to books, and they didn't respond to Prince Harry, but they have chosen to respond to this, and they have basically poured a lot of fuel on the fire.
3: Meanwhile, King Charles is hosting a meeting of artificial intelligence bosses and will say the technology is deeply concerning. His Majesty wants executives to make sure systems don't allow us to lose our humanity. Some breaking news, and the Bank of England decided to keep interest rates unchanged at 3.75%. That's despite inflation in the UK rising to 3.1% yesterday. A new drug for breast cancer patients could give people an extra 7 months of life compared to chemotherapy. The treatment's now been approved by the NHS in England. Macklemore's donating his entire earnings from Ed Sheeran's tour to charity supporting Palestinian people. The rapper's made the £750,000 pledge after being dropped as a support act for comments he made about the conflict in Gaza. The British singer claims it was the promoter who made that decision. Tour expert Ray Waddell says it's a very unique situation.
5: Well, money is power, and if you're paying for everything, yes, you can make that call, but almost without exception, the promoter wants to do what the artists want. Artists lead the business.
3: And a river that's home to around 500 crocodiles has been cleared to host Olympic and Paralympic rowing and canoeing events at the 2032 Brisbane Games. The course is on the Fitzroy River, and it passed an assessment which didn't consider the reptiles. That's the latest. I'm Barry Williams.

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0: Breaker 19, this here's a rubber duck. You got a copy on me, Big Ben? Come on. Yeah, 10-4, Big Ben, for sure, for sure. By golly, it's clean clear to Flagtown. Come on. Yeah, it's a big 10-4 there, Big Ben. Yeah, we definitely got the front door, good buddy. Mercy sakes alive, looks like we got us a convoy.
1: It was the dark of the moon on the 6th of June in a Kenworth pulling logs. Cab over Pete with a reefer on and a Jimmy hauling hogs. We is heading for Bear on I-10 about a mile out of Shaky Town. I says, Pigpen, this here's a rubber duck and I'm about to put the hammer.

0: About 5 miles or so, 10, roger. Them hulks is getting intense up here.
1: By the time we got into Tulsa Town, we had 85 trucks in all. But they's a roadblock up on the Cloverleaf, and them bears is wall to wall. Yeah, them Smokies as thick as bugs on a bumper. They even had a bear in the air. I says, calling all trucks, this here's the duck. We about to go

0: Big Ben. Negatory, Big Ben. You're still too close. Yeah, them hawks are starting to close up my sinuses. Mercy sakes, you better back off another 10.
1: Well, we rolled up Interstate 44 like a rocket sled on rails. We tore up all of our swindle sheets and left them sitting on the scales. By the time we hit that shy town, them bears was getting smart. They'd brought up some reinforcements from the Illinois National Guard. There's armored cars and tanks and jeeps and rigs of every size. Yeah, them chicken coops was full of bears and choppers filled the skies. Well, we shot the line, we went for broke with 1,000 screaming trucks and 11 long-haired friends of Jesus in a chartreuse microbus.
0: Hey, rubber duck to Sodbuster. Come on there, you have 10-4 Sodbuster. Listen, you want to put that microbus in behind that suicide jockey? Yeah, he's hauling dynamite and he needs all the help he can get.
1: Well, we laid a strip for the Jersey Shore and prepared to cross the line. I could see the bridge was lined with bears, but it didn't have a doggone dime. I says, Pigpen, this here's a rubber duck. We just ain't a-gonna pay no toll. So we crashed the gate doing 98. I says, let them truckers

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3: From the Sky News Centre at 1, the Bank of England's kept the base rate of interest at 3.75% despite yesterday's jump in inflation. The decision was split, with six policymakers voting to hold and three wanting rates increased to 4%. Higher rates can curb inflation by making borrowing more expensive and dampening spending. Independent economist Julian Jessop says he'd have voted for

0: rise.
1: Inflation has been above target for most of the last 5 years. I think the excuse that this is just another temporary shock is beginning to wear increasingly thin. And personally, I would have voted to raise rates today.
0: The family of Nicholas Brandram have insisted he was not the so-called Putney pusher. They also say the 44-year-old took his own life after months of immense pressure caused by a Metropolitan Police investigation. He was arrested in June in connection with the 2017 incident where a woman was pushed into the path of a bus in southwest London. Ireland won't take part in next year's Eurovision. Broadcaster RTE says it'll continue its boycott of the song contest because of what it calls the ongoing loss of life in Gaza. Two Britons are among three people killed after a light aircraft crashed into a mountainside in the Swiss Alps. Swiss investigators are now working to establish the cause. Princess Diana's brother claims the then Prince Charles told him she would be forgotten soon enough in the days after her death. Buckingham Palace has cast doubt on Earl Spencer's recollection, saying grief can cloud reason, affect judgment and colour memory. Jack Royston from Newsweek says the unusually direct palace response is pretty significant.
2: The royal family has been on the record to journalists for years, dating back decades, that they never respond to books, and they didn't respond to Prince Harry, but they have chosen to respond to this, and they have basically poured a lot of fuel on the fire.
0: And Madonna's making her MTV Video Music Awards comeback after 23 years. The pop icon will open this year's show in Los Angeles. That's the latest. Bye.

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with a preacher man who asked, were you bound on such a cold, dark afternoon? As we drove on through the rain, as he listened, I explained, and he left me

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1: From the Sky News Centre at 2. The Bank of England's kept the cost of borrowing on hold at 3.75%, but issued strong hints we should expect increases in the coming months. It's after yesterday's jump in inflation. Our economics editor Ed Conway says we shouldn't be fooled into thinking nothing has changed.
2: They think inflation is going to get up to 4% next year. They think that the Ofgem price cap, that's going up by 24%. And when you look at all of that, the bank is signalling that it is ready to deal with that higher inflation.
1: The King's warned AI could be used in potentially catastrophic ways as he acknowledged developers' recent concerns about its ability to take life.
3: There seems urgency in adequately considering the existential dangers of such technologies falling into the wrong hands. Surely then we need sufficient means of control before it is all too late.
1: His Majesty's addressed tech bosses at Dumfries House in Ayrshire. Meanwhile, Princess Diana's brother claims the King told him she would be forgotten soon enough during a row over her funeral. Buckingham Palace says grief can cloud reason and colour memory.

0: A life-extending breast cancer drug is now available on the NHS in England 2 years after it was rejected for being too expensive. Enhertu can give some patients more time to live. Dr. Simon Vincent is from Breast Cancer Now.
1: Many people will know that a lump might be a symptom of breast cancer, but there are other symptoms as well. It could be a swelling, it could be a redness around the nipple. So it's really important that women are aware of their changes.
0: The family of a man found dead at his home this week have insisted he wasn't the so-called Putney pusher. They say Nicholas Brandrum endured months of pressure after a woman was shoved into the path of a London bus in 2017. And Ireland's continuing its boycott of Eurovision over Israel's participation. Broadcaster RTE says it won't take part next year. That's the latest. I'm Anna Bates.
2: Yes, indeed. Welcome to the show this afternoon. I'm Ken McCaw, sitting across the table from...
3: I'm Lisa Jay. Good afternoon.
2: So, Lisa, how are you today?
3: I'm very well today. I'm glad to see the sun come out after all of that rain this last few days.
2: I know. It's a lovely looking afternoon here, but...
3: I'm also glad to see it's only 24 in the studio and not 29.8, as it has been in recent weeks.
2: I know. It's cooling down a little. Autumn has arrived.
3: Autumn has arrived. Definitely. Definitely.
2: Anyway, getting on the way with the show today with Rose Royce. And is it love you're after? If it is, we'll give you plenty of it here this afternoon. Enjoy.

0: Yes, indeed, it's good to be back with you here on a Thursday afternoon. I hope you've had a good day so far listening to the folks this morning and enjoyed the lunchtime jukebox there. So all the usual things coming up on our show this afternoon. We have a few birthdays coming up very quickly here, and then we'll be looking after three at our country quiz. And we've got an interesting country lined up for you there today. And then, between half two and three, we'll have another rock stars quiz. We didn't have one last week because we had Representative Francis from the Friends of Botanic Avenue, and I hope he got up there. Several did, because several mentioned to Francis, and we were glad to hear that.
1: And you went along yourself, Ken?
0: I went along myself, yes, indeed. I've never been there.
1: Oh, have you never been?
0: I've never been, no. So it was
1: to the Botanic Gardens or to the Autumn Fair?
0: To the Autumn Fair. Been to the Botanic Gardens.
1: Oh, yes.
0: But never to the Autumn Fair. Taken away by how big a thing it is.
1: Oh, yes.
0: Big an event it was. And I was talking to a guy from the Northern Ireland Bonsai Society.
1: Oh.
0: Chap called Ian Young, I think his name is. And lovely chat with Ian. And I'm going to have him in the programme here someday.
1: Oh, that'll be good.
0: About bonsai.
1: Oh, that'll be very interesting.
0: So we'll look forward to hearing that. Anyway, Lisa, remind everybody how to get in touch with us here this afternoon.
1: Okay, and one person already has. Glenn from Crawley.
0: Good for you, Glenn.
1: Yes. 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
0: There you go. That's the way to do it. And while you're doing that, well, listen to Andrew Gold and Lonely Boy. 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

0: Yes, and one of the things we do on a Thursday afternoon, we mention a few birthdays, and I'm sorry, I've got to apologize straight up.
1: I bet they're sports people, are they, Ken?
0: How did you know that?
1: I just had this feeling.
0: This day in 1929, a very famous racing driver was born, and you will know his name, I'm sure. Whether you're interested in sport or not, most people have heard of Stirling Moss.
1: Oh, yes, absolutely, yes.
0: British racing driver and a broadcaster, competed in Formula One from 1951 to 1961, widely regarded as one of the greatest drivers never to win the Formula One World Drivers Championship. He won lots of other races, of course. He won 212 different races in various motorsports disciplines, including 16 in Formula One, but never the grand title as a world champion. But the interesting story is, there used to be a thing that a lot of the police would have said when they stopped a speeder, "Who do you think you are, Stirling Moss?"
1: Yes. I've heard that many times.
0: Yes. Interesting. Moss relates that he was actually stopped himself once by the police, and the policeman said to him, "Who do you think you are, Stirling Moss?" Yeah, what do you answer to that? Yes, I am.
1: I know.
0: Anyway, he died in 2020 at the age of 90, Stirling Moss. Okay. Any message or anything there? Yes, I think we have.
1: We have, yes. First in on the text today, Kerry with her two wee cats, Moses and Robin. "Good afternoon, Ken and Lisa. Hope you're both well, and Lola too." That's my wee cat. "Yes, thank you. Lola was at the vet last week. She had her annual injection. She had her claws cut because they were getting very, very long. And she's having a wee bit of a cough at the moment, and the vet thinks she might have asthma, so she's been given some medication for that, but she's doing very, very well. Anyway, Kerry, you go on to say, "You're looking forward to another excellent Thursday afternoon show. Excellent tunes and crack. Also your teasers, which I never get." Now, that's not true, Kerry, because you have got them before. I know you have. "Also great company," she said. "Please, can you wish Matthew Blackadder, my Aunt Connie Hamilton, Chris Hill and Amy Rogers very, very happy birthdays?" Certainly we can.
0: There you go. And for the birthday people, here's Fats Domino and Ain't That a

0: Yes, indeed, love a track there from Fats Domino. Now, second birthday, and I'm not going to bore you too many more, but I have something else to bring up here today to surprise Lisa with.
1: Oh.
0: Well, she doesn't get surprises because she knows what's on the list. Anyway, this is a Dublin chap, born in Ranelagh in Dublin this day in 1969. And if you play snooker, or if you're anyway interested in snooker, you will have heard of Mr. Ken Docherty. Yes, indeed. Retired now. He only retired, actually, in June this year. Retired professional snooker player who also works as a commentator and a pundit on the television snooker broadcasts. As I said, he's from Ranelagh in Dublin. He was world champion in 1997 when he ended Stephen Hendry's record 29-match winning streak at the Crucible. He beat Stephen Hendry in the final 18-12. Now, if you know Ken Docherty, if you've seen him on TV, you will have seen a scar on his face. And different people wondered what this was, but he tells that the distinctive scar on his right cheek dates back to his 7th birthday when he fell off a shed roof onto a metal dustbin.
1: That sounds painful.
0: Oh dear. I've noticed that. I don't know the man personally, but see him on television. But there you are. That's how that scar happened.
1: I know who will have heard of him, of course, so I'm going to give her a wee shout out. Steph Thundershots, one of our listeners.
0: Oh, right. Yes.
1: Big, big snooker fan. She plays snooker as well. So she will definitely. The only one I've heard of is Hurricane Higgins.
0: Oh, right.
1: Yes. From Belfast.
0: Well, apparently he inspired Ken Docherty.
1: Oh.
0: When Ken was young, it was Hurricane Higgins was one of his inspirations. But there you are. If you ever see him on TV and wonder where this car came from, there you are. Don't fall off a roof onto a metal dustbin. He's actually 57 today. Okay, the next track we've lined up here is it's the John. If it's not the John Denver. John Denver's coming up in a wee minute or two. But this is Gilbert O'Sullivan. Of course, another Irishman, great writer, composer.
1: Yes.
0: This song was number one in lots of places. Lots and lots. UK, Germany, Canada, Ireland, and a few other places. Well, didn't do so well in the States, got to number 7. And it's from his album. I love the title of this album. It's I'm a Writer, Not a Fighter. And of course, it is the track, Get Down.

0: Yes, we were just talking about Gilbert O'Sullivan, his flat cap and everything there, isn't that right, Lisa?
1: Dunchers, they were called.
0: Yes, that's right.
1: They're Duncher. Apparently it got its name because some of the farm workers who worked for Lord Devonshire, at one Christmas, he bought the men flat caps, like tweed caps.
0: All right.
1: And they were people would ask them, well, where did you get your flat cap from? And they'd say, Lord Devonshire. And over time, that came corrupted and ended up as Duncher. Yeah, and they're still called Dunchers to this day.
0: Now, there you go. You live and you learn something every day. I didn't know that.
1: And the reason I know that is because on the Newton Arch Road, there are statues of the yardmen, shipyard workers, and they're all wearing Dunchers. When I was mentioning it one day on the tour bus, and somebody said, why are they called Dunchers? And I didn't know, so I had to go and research it. So that's how I find out.
0: There you are.
1: There you go.
0: How many more of you out there like me and didn't know that, folks? Thank you, Lisa. Okay, the next track I've lined up here is The Average Great Band, and Let's Go Round Again. And that's coming up right after this.
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winter weather then for tonight and into tomorrow morning. Mainly dry this evening with just the odd passing shower. The rest of the night will be dry and the westerly winds will ease down unless you're up on the north coast. Minimum temperature tonight about 11 degrees Celsius. And then tomorrow, after a dry start, rain will spread east during the morning, turning light and patchy from the west in the afternoon. And the temperature climbs about 18 degrees Celsius tomorrow. And that's your weather.

0: Yes, that's fantastic or frantic. Strut your funky stuff. Taking us away from the weather there. Now, Lisa, do you remember MASH?
1: Oh, yes. TV show was on. It was on, I would say, in the 1980s, wasn't it?
0: It started in 72.
1: 70, really?
0: Believe it, and ran for 11 years.
1: Yes.
0: Started this day in 1972.
1: It was actually my father's favourite TV show. It was on TV on a Friday night, and people tuned in for it because there were no video players or anything in those days.
0: That's
1: if,
0: right.
1: If you didn't
0: see
1: it live, you didn't see it, exactly. Yeah.
0: That must be hard for people to understand today.
1: That's right.
0: Because we all take for granted we can
1: watch anything.
0: We can save it, it'll come back, whatever.
1: That's right.
0: Mobile Army Surgical Hospital. That's what it stood for, I believe.
1: Yes.
0: Starred Alan Alda, Loretta Swit, Wayne Rogers, McLean Stevenson, and it started in CBS, but it came over here, ran for 11 years and earned 14 Emmy Awards.
1: Wow.
0: It was very... I have to say, between it and Hill Street Blues,
1: yes,
0: those are my two favourites.
1: Well, one of my other favourites from that era would have been Frasier.
0: No, never watched Frasier.
1: I watched him as well. I thought he was good. I'm actually watching a box set at the moment, right? I've got... it goes back 7 years, so I've 7 years worth to watch.
0: Oh, wow.
1: It's called The Gilmore Girls.
0: All right.
1: It's about a mother and daughter set in America in the early 2000s. And watching it now, you can see the big, big mobile phones. They were big, big clunky devices. And you can see the fashions. And I'm thinking, gosh, I had that. I did that. It's only on for 40 minutes. And I've already watched almost two seasons, 2 years worth. Too much time on my hands.
0: Anyway, there you are. MASH, 1972. Okay, and moving swiftly on from those reminiscences there. Well, you can reminisce about this as well, because this goes back to 74 and got to number 5 in the US. Didn't really figure over here, but it's the track Back Home Again by John Denver.

0: Yes, a little bit of John Denver on a Thursday afternoon doesn't nobody any harm. And yes, we had a caller who got stirred up by the Hill Street Blues there, didn't we?
1: Yes, good afternoon, Jim. Jim Wright's just phoned in and spoken with me, and he said, if you'd asked him 10 minutes ago to name one of the female characters in Hill Street Blues, he wouldn't have been able to do it. But the minute you said Hill Street Blues, it all came flooding back to him. He said, and there was a character, a detective, played by Veronica Hamill. I've just checked her out here. And he said he was in love with her. There were 146 episodes from 1981 to 1987.
0: Oh, dear. So, all our yesterdays.
1: Uh-huh. Thank you, Jim.
0: I have to say, I loved Hill Street Blues, and then there you go. Okay, time for our Rockstars quiz, and you know how this works, but now I'm going to give you three tracks, and I want you to name the artist. Obviously, maybe not the most easily remembered or known tracks, but let's put the thinking caps on and see what we can come up with. The three tracks today for this artist in the 60s, 70s, 80s, even this artist, and probably even going on after that. The three tracks are, number one, Brain Damage. Number two, Have a Cigar. And number three, Hey You. All right, that's our three clues. What artist, what group are we talking about there? About 15 minutes, maybe even 10 minutes to sort that out. All the usual ways, give us a wee shout and let us know what you think. Meanwhile, we'll go on with a little bit of Cliff Richard, and it's The Bachelor Boy.

0: There you are, Bachelor Boy Cliff Richard. That'll please a few of you out there, I'm sure.
1: Yes. So Glenn has been on, and he says Veronica Hamill is no relation to him. I think his second name's Hamill, yes.
0: There you go.
1: And Pippa has been on, and she said the theme of MASH was released by the Manic Street Preachers, a cover by the Manic Street Preachers in September of 1992. It was called Suicide is Painless, and it was the theme of MASH.
0: I've actually got that lined up for a couple of tracks time. So yeah, that'll bring back the memories. But first of all, we're going in with Matt Monro here on My Kind of Girl.
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0: Okay, so our wee quiz that we're running, I'm going to wind it up now and see, did anybody come in with a correct answer there?
1: We've had a couple of right answers, yes. I think it's pretty tricky, this one, this week.
0: Yes. Okay, so the answer actually was Pink Floyd. Brain Damage, Have a Cigar, Hey You. I'm not a big Pink Floyd fan, but I'd never heard of those tracks, but there you go. Dings for?
1: Yes, dings for Glenn. He got the correct answer, Pink Floyd, and dings for Jack the Hat. He also got Pink Floyd. Well done to both of you.
0: As well.
1: Thank you for everybody who took part. If you didn't win, there'll be another one next week.
0: And there's another quiz, the country quiz after the news. So, okay, we mentioned Pink Floyd. What else we got here but another brick in the

I'm finishing up this hour with a little bit of Thin Lizzy and... Little bit of Thin Lizzy and Whiskey in the Jar.

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1: From the Sky News Centre at 3, the Bank of England's given strong hints about likely interest rate rises in the coming months despite keeping the cost of borrowing on hold. The base rate remains 3.75%. Yesterday, figures showed a rise in inflation in August, and the central bank's governor, Andrew Bailey, says everyone's watching the impact of the Iran war on fuel prices.
2: So far, that feed-through has been quite subdued, but it is early days. Unfortunately, the longer these high energy prices go on, the more difficult this becomes. And we flagged this very clearly today.
1: The father of a three-year-old found dead in a pond in Suffolk says he was the sweetest and most innocent little boy. Noah Wood's dad, Reese, has also expressed a heartfelt thank you to the hundreds of volunteers who helped look for him. Health Secretary Yvette Cooper says a lot of work's been done to ensure a life-extending drug for breast cancer patients in England can now be used on the NHS. 2 years ago, the watchdog rejected Enhertu for being too expensive.
3: The government has now changed some of the rules that affect NICE and means they can better take account of the benefits of drugs like this. I think that's really important. I think it's been really helpful to see some of the changes that mean this drug can now be used and make a real difference.
1: It can help women live around 7 months longer than those having chemotherapy. The King is bringing together AI bosses at a summit in Ayrshire. He says we need to make sure the rapid development of AI doesn't cause society to lose humanity. Macklemore's donating his entire earnings from Ed Sheeran's tour to charities supporting Palestinian people. The rapper was dropped as a support act over comments he made about the war in Gaza. And a river that's home to around 500 crocodiles has been cleared to host Olympic and Paralympic rowing and canoe events. The course passed an assessment for the 2032 Brisbane Games.

0: Yes, indeed. There you go. The Drifters bringing us into the second hour of the show this afternoon. You're more than a number. Okay, Lisa, speaking of numbers, before we have our first clue for the quiz today, let's just remind you how to contact us and how to let us know your guesses.
1: So you can phone me on the landline, 028 9023 8989. 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
0: There you go. That's the ways to do it. And first clue then for our quiz today, coming up after Otis Redding. Yes, goes way back to 1966, this track. In fact, the track itself goes way back to 1932, wow, would you believe? But Otis Redding's Redding of it is 66. And I hope you enjoy it. Try a little tenderness.

0: Okay, so ready for our first clue for our quiz today? What country are we in? Three clues I'll give you over the next 15 minutes or so, and you let me know and let Lisa know your guesses, what your thoughts are. Okay, first clue then. This country has borders with two other countries, and it has a coastline of approximately 311 miles. It has a total land area of about 17,818 square kilometres, and that is just very slightly larger than Northern Ireland, which has 14,000 square kilometres. Okay, it has a population of 4.82 million people, and the country's name means fortress built near water. There you go. Early evidence of human habitation in this land goes way back to 8,000 BC. A lot in that first clue, I think. And I hope you get it in that one, but let Lisa know. Meanwhile, we're going to turn to a track that's been requested here, Lisa, isn't that right?
1: Yes, Marty 3, thank you for your text. And you say, please, can you play Rock Your Baby by the American singer George McRae? We can indeed. It sold, would you believe, more than 11 million copies, making it one of fewer than 40 singles to have sold over 10 million copies worldwide. And apparently, Benny Anderson from ABBA said it was his inspiration for Dancing Queen, and he said he would have given his eye teeth to actually write that song. And it was an early landmark recording of music in the disco style.
0: There we have it. George McRae, Rock Your Baby.

Okay, I hope you enjoyed that. Now, clue number two then for our quiz today. This country is one of the smallest countries in the world in terms of land area. It's generally low-lying, with the highest point being about 306 metres. That's about just slightly over a few feet over 1,000 feet above sea level. Summers here are some of the hottest on Earth, and the highest recorded temperature was 54 degrees centigrade. Oh, boys. And that was 2016, mind you, so there we go. Okay, that's clue number two. Don't forget, give us a wee shout and let us know where you think we are. And we're going to move on to a lovely track by the Eagles here. Yes, if you follow this programme, you'll know that I like the Eagles. One of these nights, enjoy.

0: Yes, indeed. And apparently Olga's just been on with us and says she's a big Eagles fan too.
1: Yes, she is. Olga, yes, who does our Sunday program on Sunday afternoon. Yep. Great to hear. No, you're listening, Olga. She's a big Eagles fan, as there I am as well.
0: Yes. Yes, indeed. Okay, I'm just going to go straight on to the next track here. Third Clue coming up after Tom Robinson Band and 2468 Motorway.

0: 2, 4, 6, 8. There you go. Okay, third clue then for today's quiz. And then after the next track, I'll do a wee summary of what we've got so far. This country has a wealthy economy and is regarded as one of the richest countries in the world. Its main industries are petroleum, steel manufacturing, agriculture and finance, although tourism is growing rapidly. The country is known for its homegrown tradition of theatre, and football is the most popular sport. That's soccer, to those who confuse football. Okay, that's the clue, that's the three clues. The track I've got coming up is a Carpenter's Jambalaya on the Bayou. And that's right after this.
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0: You've just got to have that last wee bit in that track, don't you?
1: Oh, you do. You can't cut that off.
0: Okay, so the country we're talking to today has borders with two other countries and a short coastline. It's just slightly bigger than Northern Ireland. So it's one of the smallest countries in the world, but one of the most wealthy countries in the world. Can get very hot in the summer. And as I said, it's very wealthy. Petroleum, steel manufacturing, agriculture and finance. So that's your last lot of clues.
1: Can I just say, just a couple of people have been in touch. Have another go, because it's not Sierra Leone. It's not Eritrea. It's not Andorra. So have another go.
0: I could see where they're coming from, Andorra, yes, right now. Yes, one of the smallest countries. But it's not quite as small as Andorra. Let's put it like that. But there you go. Okay, one track then to take us up to the weather, and then we'll have a track after that, and then we'll have the answers to our quiz. So we'll have Robert Palmer and a track called Johnny and Mary to take us up to the weather.

and your weather then for tonight and into tomorrow morning. Mainly dry this evening, just the odd passing shower. The rest of the night should stay dry, and the westerly wind will ease. And the temperature will drop to about 11 degrees Celsius. And that's then tomorrow, Friday morning. It'll be a dry start, but there will be rain spread during the morning, turning light and patchy from the west in the afternoon, and the temperature climbing to about 18 degrees Celsius. And that's your weather.

0: Yeah, that's Kiss taking us out from the weather there. I was made for loving you. And I don't think many of you are loving me this afternoon because we've only got one correct answer here.
1: Plenty of wrong answers.
0: Plenty of wrong answers.
1: But only one correct answer so far.
0: So far, yes, indeed. And that reminds me, I must just check the email in case we forget, because we forgot something the last day. No, there's nothing there.
1: No. Anyway,
0: okay, so the country we were talking about today was Kuwait. Yes, indeed. Officially, it's called the State of Kuwait, Kuwait. And it's a country in Western Asia. It's situated on the northern edge of the Eastern Arabia, at the tip of the Persian Gulf, bordered by Iraq to the north and Saudi Arabia to the south. It also shares maritime borders with Iran and has a coastal length of about 311 miles, as I said there. During the 1600s, Kuwait became part of the Ottoman Empire, and during the 1700s, settlers arrived at the site of the present-day Kuwait City, transforming it into a trading hub, and right during the 1800s. Kuwait has no renewable freshwater resources, so instead it relies solely on saltwater desalination plants for its freshwater. And lastly then, Kuwait was the first Arab country in the Gulf to have an elected parliament. In 1963, following independence 2 years earlier, elections were held for the National Assembly, but women were not allowed to vote in Kuwait until 2006. And the capital is Kuwait City. So, Lisa, who is the winner today?
1: Well, the winner today is the one and only Glenn. Gatwick Glenn. Glenn from Crawley got
0: indeed
1: the right answer.
0: Very good.
1: The Hat, thank you for all your entries. And also Pippa, thank you for all of your entries. I think jolly good show.
0: They really worked hard on it.
1: Yeah, they worked very hard at it. And it was a difficult one today. I wouldn't have got it, I have to say, either. So well done for trying. That's
0: I'll
1: what I think.
0: I have to send Glenn off on holiday and then we might win one of these. Thanks, Glenn. Appreciate your drawing there. Okay,
1: yes.
0: Trogs for you. I know that's maybe not the group you would like us to play for you, but that's what I've got lined up here. Anyway, that you want me.

0: Yes, there you go, Trugs. Now, the next track will end up here is the Beatles, and after that, we will have our Country Corner today. And that Beatles end coming up right after this.
1: Swap the everyday for an island escape this autumn. 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

0: Okay, it's time for our country legend spot. Lisa, who is our legend today?
1: Well, our legend today is the American country singer, musician and songwriter Farron Young. He was born in 1932 in Shreveport, in Louisiana, and whose singles made the country charts for more than 30 years, from the early 50s to the mid-80s. He originally wanted to be a pop singer, but after watching Hank Williams perform 9 encores on a Radio 1 television show called The Louisiana Hayride, he switched to country music. Following his own appearance on The Louisiana Hayride in 1951, he launched his recording career and moved, of course, to Nashville. His career was sidetracked when he was drafted into the United States Army in 1952, and a number called Goin' Steady hit the Billboard country charts while he was doing basic training. The US Army Band took him to replace Eddie Fisher on tours, just as If You Ain't Loving was hitting the charts. He was discharged in 1954 and returned to Nashville. The first of his 5 number one singles was Live Fast, Love Hard, Die Young in 1955, followed by Alone With You, Country Girl, Hello Walls and It's 4 in the Morning. Following a singing cowboy film in 1956 called Hidden Guns, Farron Young was variously nicknamed the Young Sheriff, the Singing Sheriff or the Sheriff after the role he played in the movie. Farron Young was delighted when the American astronaut Charles Pete Conrad took tapes of his music aboard the Apollo 12 spacecraft for the second moon landing in 1969. It's 4 in the Morning was his last number one hit and his only major success in the UK in 1971. He died in 1996 at the age of 64, and his ashes were spread by his family over Old Hickory Lake near Nashville at Johnny Cash's home while the Cashes were away.
0: Thank you very much. And we've got Farron Young coming up.

0: Yes, a beautiful track that, 4 in the morning from Fran Young. And I'm sending Lisa to get a train here now.
1: Yes, I'm dashing over to the Grand Central Station to catch my train. So I will be back next week with another country legend for Ken. And you'll be back with your country quiz. And yes. Your rock stars quiz.
0: And the rock stars
1: quiz. And as much music as you can shake a stick at.
0: And we're going straight on to The Love Machine by The Miracles. Thanks, Lisa.
1: Okay.
0: Take care.
1: Bye-bye.

Okay, so we're just about wound up. A couple of tracks to take us up to the news, and of course Mervyn will be in after the news with the drive time this evening, and then Susan Gillen will take over at 7 and take you right through to 10, so we look forward to that. Thanks for being with us this afternoon on the, what, the 17th of September. Believe it or not, we're halfway through the month, the day when George Hamilton IV died in 2014, and also Laura Ashley. She passed away after falling down the stairs at her daughter's. So it's goodbye for me. Take care for the week, and I'll be seeing you next week, God willing. Take care, and bye-bye for now. I Of course, I should have told you about tremolos, even the bad times are good, and then that T-Rex and Ride a White Swan.

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1: From the Sky News Centre at 4, the Bank of England's kept the cost of borrowing on hold but issued a warning about surging energy bills. It's predicting inflation will continue to rise while gas and electricity tariffs could leap by almost a quarter. For now, the base rate of interest remains at 3.75% but could go up in the coming months. Economist Ben Caswell says everything hangs on the Iran war and how it impacts fuel prices.
2: If they remain elevated for longer, that pass-through is more likely to happen. So they're going to be on watch for seeing what happens towards energy prices looking forward.
1: A three-year-old's been described by his dad as the sweetest and most innocent little boy after his body was found in a lake in Suffolk. More than 1,000 members of the public joined Tuesday's search for Noah Woods. Reverend Chris Willis is a local vicar.
3: I have never seen a community rally, and not just the immediate community of Brantham, which is amazing, but then joined by, if you like, a wider community as people shared that desire to help. I think it's unprecedented. There's an amazing positivity. Obviously, desperately sad outcome.
1: Police say human remains found in woodland following a wildfire in southwest London are those of a woman who disappeared nearly 7 years ago. Joanne Sheen was last seen in 2019. A life-extending drug has been approved for breast cancer patients on the NHS in England. The treatment can give people close to 7 extra months on average, compared with those who had chemotherapy. The family of a man accused of being the so-called Putney Pusher says he took his own life due to a police investigation. The Met's referred itself to the police watchdog. And time's up. If you were hoping to register for Oasis tickets for their newly announced 2027 tour, Noel and Liam Gallagher are returning to the home of some of their most famous concerts, Nebworth Park, where a purpose-built campsite and dedicated train services will help manage the crowds. That's the latest. I'm Anna Bates.
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5: Traffic news in the Greater Belfast area. There are reports of a serious road traffic collision at the junction of North Queen Street and York Road. There are closures in place and police are asking that you seek an alternative route. Elsewhere across the city, it's the normal places. On the upper Newtownards Road towards Dundonald past the Ulster Hospital. On the West Link approaching York Street. On the M2 approaching the Nelson Street off-slip. And on the A2 Sydenham Bypass from the M3 at Laggenbridge towards D Street in the Bangor direction. Both airports are reporting everything arriving on time.
6: Are you sitting comfortably? Then we

Good afternoon. Welcome along to Thursday Drive Time. Oh, we made it to Thursday. The week is going. Tick tock, tick tock. How are you today? All right? Good. Many thanks to Ken and Lisa. They'll be back next Thursday. So here, what have we got today? We've got a massively busy show. So don't even think about blinking because you're going to miss something. Friday Eve. Oh, could it get any better? 2.5 hours to the after-show party. One sleep to the weekend. And you know what Thursday's also known as? Friday Junior. We like that. So we've got some food spottings. We've got our Battle of the Boys and Girls. We've got a TV quiz coming up. We've got our after-show party, remember? If you've got a little tune you would like to hear coming out of your squawk box between 6:30 and 7, let me know. And thanks to everybody who's already messaged in some. What we're not going to talk about today, we're not going to mention Ed Sheeran. We're not going to talk about OpenAI. Don't be going mentioning Canada joining the EU. We're not mentioning the word Piddington. And finally, rest assured, we will forget her soon enough. Well, we're not even going there.

Now, let's go to our first question in our battle of the boys and girls. Girls, you're first up. Here is your first question. Who played the main character, John Wick, in the action movie franchise of the same name? So there was there four or five John Wick films? I'm wanting to know who played the main character. That's for the girly girls. Now, boys, have we think about this one here. This is your question. What was the theme song from the movie Ghost, starring Patrick Swayze and Demi Moore? So the film Ghost, there was a song associated with it. What was it? You know all the usual ways to get in touch. Now, tell me this. It's always good to start the day in a positive mood. You know, you throw back the covers and then you think, oh, I need to get careful getting out of this bed. Well, apparently, we find that our moods are boosted by life's wee tiny wins from sort of unexpected bank balances. So that doesn't have to apply to me. And being made a cup of tea. They published the top 10 to day-to-day mood boosters and what they're saying they are. And see if any you would agree with any of these. In 10th place, a full roast lunch with all the trimmings. Why? Oh, any day of the week. A stroll in the sunshine. Aye, that's okay. Bagging a bargain in the sales. Oh yeah, bring it on. A smile from a stranger. Aye, okay. Number six. I don't understand number six. You might. A good gym session. Having a clue what that is. Fresh bed sheets after a long day. Oh, glorious. Just heaven. In fourth place, socialising with friends. Apparently boosts our mood. And number three, receiving unexpected money. Here, that should be number one. Number two is having more money in your account than you thought. Oh yeah, maybe that's even better still. And number one, the thing that boosts our mood the most, 56% of people claim this, getting a good night's sleep. So here, would you agree with any of those? Or is there some other wee thing that happens in your life and you just go from the floor to the ceiling?

0: Nah. Oh, the little screens have been flashing at me. It's good to hear from you all. We do see who was first up. Kerry, Moses and Robin. Kerry, afternoon to you. And I hope you're well. She says, evening, marvellous Mervyn. Evening, gorgeous Kerry. She says, well, Thursday again. One more sleep until Friday. I know, isn't it exciting? She says, your last day of the week. She says, enjoy your 4-day weekend. Oh, thank you very, very much. Any chance? Oh, she's given me a brilliant song for the after show party. Thank you for that. And she says, I hope you're well. Oh, Kerry.
1: I feel good.
0: And she says, I hope your grandchildren's well. Oh, thank you. Now, I've got some name checks here. Please wish my aunt, Connie Hamilton, Chris Hill, Matthew Blackadder, and Amy Rogers happy birthday. To all you, happy birthday. This comes in from Kerry, Moses and Robin. And she wants me to say hello to anybody else who's listening that knows them. Kerry, as always, thank you for that. And have you a good weekend as well. Good afternoon, fabulous Mervyn. Who could this be at this time of the day? Oh, it's Lorraine. It's Lorraine of Lorraine and Angie fame. And thank you for your message. And yes, you've got it right. Proud of you. Now, let me go on to the other screen. It's all so busy already, this side of the radio. Let me go down here. Jim, this is Jim down in Newcastle. Jim says, hello, hello, hello. Hello, Jim. He says, hello, hello, Mervyn. And he says, good afternoon. Hope you're feeling brilliant today. Jim, feeling fantastic. Thank you very much, and I hope you are too. And I'm not really sure about that next bit, but he's wanting me to send somebody down to Newcastle. Sharon's been on. Sharon, good afternoon, and good to hear from you. And yes, you have guessed right. Remember, we're playing boys versus girls, and the question for the girls is, who played the main character John Wick in all those films? Sharon's guessed it right. Anne Norton's on. Anne, good afternoon. Well, yeah, good afternoon. Have you come into the afternoon yet? She says, hello, Mervyn. Hello, Anne. Have the radio on and digging in the garden, listening to me. Oh, that's brilliant. Are you planting or are you waiting? You'll have to let me know. And Anne's got it right as well. Proud of you, girl. Well done. And it's great to hear from you. Breeze has been on. Breeze, how you doing? Let me have a look. Here, Breeze, looking mighty fine for a Thursday evening, I must say. And here, thank you for your message. And yeah, you've got it right as well. The girls are doing well. John's been on. This is John Carl McLeod. How are you? And Carl's down in Dublin. But here, he's listening in Fortaventura. He's on holidays. Oh, lucky, lucky, lucky. So here, tell me. You'll have to come back and tell us how long you're there for. What's the weather like? Have you found something really, really expensive that you'd have thought, wasn't like this the last time we were here? But here, Carl, great to hear from you. So the boys' question. What was the theme song associated with the movie Ghost? You know all the ways to get in touch.

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good to have you along this Thursday afternoon. It's Mervyn and Drive Time through until 7. I've heard from Katrina. Katrina, good afternoon to you, chumess. Katrina says, when I see my son, my mood hits the sky. Oh, isn't that just lovely from a mummy? Then she says, he's on holiday at the moment, so the mood is very low. Oh, I'm sure you've got FaceTime and all those other smart gadgets. Anyway, oh, good to hear from you. Dee's been on. Dee, how are you? And, oh, Dee, you better write that down. Yes, you've got the answer to our girls, and well, the boys' question. Thank you for that there. And he says, Mervyn, enjoying the music, Belfast FM 89. Oh, thank you very, very much, Dee. As always, good to hear from you. Would you look who it is? The man that lives under the big red tree. Bet he's not out there today. Hello, Jack the Hat. Jack says, great start to the show, Mervyn. And Jack the Hat's got the answer to our song related to that film. Carl's been on. Hello, hello, hello, Carl. How are you? He says, hi, Mervyn. And then she gives me the name of the actor. Thank you very much for that. And Carl says, I'm looking forward to just everything in the next 3 hours. And she loved the Drifters track. Good one. Oh, the other three girls have come in to say hello. This is Donna, Elsa and Aileen. Girls, how are you today? They start off their wee message, hello or hi, Mervyn. And they're ready for a couple hours of the show. But here, they don't tell me where they're going at 6 o'clock. Come on, girls, let us all know that you're drifting away. Anne's been back on again. Anne, remember, lives in Canada, and she says, not quite afternoon here yet, Mervyn. It's 11:20. Well, I suppose it's almost half 11 now. She says, I'm digging out the ever-growing weeds. Oh, here, I know what that's like. I've got a gardener complaints. Anyway, it's a non-stop job. Mm-hmm. She's also been pruning the roses before the frost and the winter hits. And she says, give up the good work. Good to hear you. And it's really lovely to hear from you as well. And I hope everybody's well on your side. Sharon's been on. Again, Sharon says, I was looking at your lovely little Esper earlier. So cute. If you were looking at our Facebook page yesterday, I put a picture of Esper, my miniature schnauzer, on. So Sharon is just loving the cuteness. He looks a bit like a Lakeland Terrier we had back in the 70s. Oh, happy memories, I hope. Now, who's this? Mary, Mary, Mary, how are you? Mary's over in Fort Aventura with Carl for 2 weeks. You didn't tell me you were going there. Anyway, Mary has got it right as well. And she says the temperature over with her and Carl today, 29 degrees. But then she says it's been a bit cooler than the last few days. 37 degrees. Like, I don't even cook my chicken in the oven at 37 degrees. Oh, and here, great to hear from you. And I hope you're having a lovely, lovely holiday. Jim's been on. Jim's back on again from Newcastle. And he's given me the answer to our boys versus girls. And here, he's given me a brilliant song for the after show party. Jim, well done, thank you for that. And Jack the Hat says, Betty is. Oh, Jack, great to hear from you. Let me go on to the other screen. Elner's been on. Elner says, hi, Desi. Oh, Elner, I love you. And you've given me the answer to the actor's name as well. Love it. And C's done the same. Big Rick, how are you today? And here, there's no stopping this man. He got all the questions right yesterday, and he's got today's right as well. Now here, I was in my coffee house of choice, right? And there's this woman sitting at the opposite table. She was doing a crossword. And she looks over at me. She says, you look a very intelligent looking man. Now, maybe it just wasn't those words
but that's the words I'll use anyway. She says, could you help me with this clue? I says, I'll go on ahead. She says, the clue is busy postman. I says, how many letters? She says, oh, thousands and thousands. Stop.

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2: Now the latest weather forecast from the Met Office. Mainly dry this evening. Oh, we like that. With just the odd passing shower. Pass away from us. Then the rest of the night is going to be dry. Tomorrow we're going to have a dry start. However, as the morning goes on, the rain is going to come in. It's going to be light and patchy in the afternoon. Highs tomorrow of 18. Overnight we're looking at 11. An update on the roads. We were reporting at the top of the hour there's been a serious road traffic collision close to the junction of North Queen Street and York Road at the Old Grove Baths. Currently it's impacting traffic in the countrybound direction. Police are asking that you seek an alternative route at this time. And as far as all the usual spots go, they are busy at 4:30 on a Thursday afternoon.
0: Mervyn's back with all the classics on Belfast 89.

Oh no, we've set Jim in Newcastle off. Oh, Jim says, Mervyn. That always gets my attention. He says, Mervyn, I used to work for a farmer called McDonald. He says, years and years ago, up on the Black Mountain. He says, do you know what his postcode was? All together, E-I-E-I-O. Then he gives me a laughing face. Jim, have you been on my Russian water by any chance? Sharon has sent in, good song for the after show party. Thank you for that. Now, here's the thing. You don't have to tell me. And if you do tell me, I won't mention your name. But you know what a survey just published has found out? The survey asked the question, have you ever ducked behind the sofa when someone's knocked on the door? And I'm sitting thinking, no, they would have used my doorbell. Anyway, a quarter of us, out of every four of us say, yep, we have, rather than invite surprise guests inside. And three in five have done so due to having no snacks. So, three out of five of us have no snacks in the cupboard, and that's why they're not going to let surprise guests in. I turn that on the head. See, if you come to my house and you knock or you're ringing the bell and I don't answer, it's because I don't want to share my snacks.

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me and my big gob. Oh, you see, at home I'm not even allowed to play with safety matches. Oh, that's what I get for writing down the answer. Oh, Jack the Hat says, whoops, you're right. Here, we better have another question. Right, anyway, the first question for the girls was, who played the main character John Wick? And the answer was Keanu Reeves, Lorraine, Angie, Sharon, Ancy, Breege, Anne, Norton, Elner, Carl, Mary and Katrina all got that right. Well done. And as far as the boys go, your question was, what was the theme song to the movie Ghost, Unchained Melody? Yeah. And the boys who got it right, Carl D, Jack the Hat, Jim, Big Mick, George, Martin, Baz and Joe. Well done. Here's your next one. So for the boys, your next question is, where did I put the question for the boys? It's on this sheet somewhere. Oh, there you are. Guys, here's the question. Where would a woman apply rouge? Where would a woman apply rouge? That is your question. The girls, your question is, what does the company Michelin make? Or Michelin? What does the company Michelin back? You know all the ways to get in touch.

Now, having caused myself a red face with giving out the answer, I've scored out the answers. I don't know the answers to these. So the question for the boys is, where would a woman apply rouge? And for the girls, what does the company Michelin make? That's in our girls versus boys. Now, do you remember a couple of nights ago, I told you about the black pudding competition where this crowd gathered for the annual black pudding throwing championship. They got, they stacked up Yorkshire puddings and they chucked black puddings at them. Well, the story continued. The trophy that they won was stolen shortly after the competition ended. Now, but there's been an update. The trophy that was stolen, it's been found, and it was found by a dog. Daisy is the dog's name. Daisy's only five. She began barking at a storage space under the seat at the pub. Remember, the pub was called the Oaks? Well, the landlady, Jessica Murray, she went investigating and saw the Phil Taylor Memorial Cup inside under the storage area. So all's good and all is ends well after the black pudding throwing competition, those poor Yorkshire puddings.

0: Sharon's been on. Now, I know Sharon is a Split Enz fan, but you know what she says? She says, I was sure you made that up about Daisy the dog. Sharon, would I? Would I make that up? In fact, Sharon, if I remember rightly, it was you told me about the trophy going missing. Well, the trophy is back, all thanks to our Daisy.
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1: From the Sky News Centre at 5. The Bank of England's kept the cost of borrowing on hold but issued strong hints we should expect increases in the coming months. Policymakers voted to keep the base rate of interest at 3.75%. That's despite yesterday's jump in inflation. Our economics editor Ed Conway says we shouldn't be fooled into thinking nothing has changed.
2: They think inflation is going to get up to 4% next year. They think that the Ofgem price cap, that's going up by 24%. And when you look at all of that, the bank is signalling that it is ready to deal with that higher inflation.
1: A dad has paid tribute to his sweetest and most innocent little boy after Noah Wood's body was found in a Suffolk pond. More than 1,000 people joined the search after he went missing in Brantham on Tuesday. The King has raised concerns of existential danger if artificial intelligence goes rogue during a speech to tech bosses. He's met leading AI executives at a summit in Ayrshire, where he urged them to ensure developments in the sector don't come at the risk of safety.
3: The task before you is not merely to advance a technology, but to ensure that it remains firmly in the service of humanity, community and the natural world.
1: He also praised the technology for its immense capacity to improve and save life. It's been confirmed the remains of a woman missing since 2019 have been found after a wildfire in southwest London. A man's been arrested. The Metropolitan Police has referred itself to the watchdog over its contact with a man accused of being the so-called Putney Pusher. Nicholas Brandrum, who was suspected of pushing a woman into the path of a bus in London in 2017, was found dead on Tuesday. And the registration deadline has passed for fans hoping to see Oasis on tour next year. Anyone hoping for fixed price tickets needed to have signed up by 4 o'clock today. That's the latest. I'm Anna Bates.
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5: Now, in North Belfast, there's been a road traffic collision. It's close to the junction of North Queen Street and York Street at the Old Grove Baths. It's currently impacting traffic countrybound at this time. Across the city, the West Link approaching York Street's busy. The M5 approaching the Hazelbank roundabout. On the M2 approaching Nelson Street and on the Upper Newton Arch Road towards Dundonald past the Ulster Hospital. Both airports are reporting everything arriving on time.
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Welcome back to the second hour of Thursday Drive Time with Mervyn. This being a Thursday, remember at 6:30, it's the after show party. Thank you all so far for sending in little tunes you want to hear. So if there's something you would like to hear coming out of your little radio between 6:30 and 7, let me know and I will bung it in to the after show party. Now, where was I? Yes, we're playing the Battle of the Boys and Girls. The current question for the boys: where would a woman apply rouge? And for the girls, what does the company Michelin make? I've also heard from John over in Chesapeake. Well, in fact, he's on board the Blue Jacket, probably in Baltimore Harbour, unless the wind has blown him away, of course. Anyway, John says, "G'day, Mervyn." "G'day, John." He says, "Theme from Ghost was Unchained Melody." Yeah, that's right. And he has also given me it's also given me the answer to where a woman would apply rouge. Thank you for that. But his answers didn't change. The girls won the first one by one. Man, if one more man had sent me in an answer, it would have been even Stevens. Now, at the moment, by the way, the girls are in the lead this week again. So here, boys, come on, you have to win this second question. Now, here is something I came across and I thought, out of the mouths of babes. Now, this is from a little girl. She's only age 6. Her name is Emma. And Emma was asked the question, "What is love?" Emma's answer is, "Love is when you're missing some of your teeth, but you're not afraid to smile, because you know your friends will still love you, even though some of you is missing." Isn't that just sweet?

Oh, Eleanor's been back on again. Eleanor, you're cooking, girl. You're cooking. Yeah, that's the right answer. Now, you see, if I said to you, Don McLean, you know who I'm talking about. Well, Don McLean has announced he's going to play his final ever UK and Ireland concert in 2027. Of course, his famous song, American Pie. He's now 80 years old. He's going to begin his concerts in Glasgow's Royal Concert Hall on the 11th of May. And he's going to end the tour at London's Royal Albert Hall on the 22nd of May. He's also performing in Belfast, Dublin, Birmingham, Bristol, Manchester and Gateshead.

Trina's been on. Not a fan of Don McLean. Now here, you see in the papers today, it's been reported that we've all become more open about our personal problems in recent years. And yeah, that could be true. But you see, when it comes to money matters, talking about money still makes us awkward. More than two-thirds of us find asking for financial help embarrassing, and 60% won't own up to struggling. That won't be me. I'm not in those 60%. You see, remember yesterday I said to you that old saying about money doesn't make you happy, and if you agreed with that, just transfer it into my account. But here is something really, really scary. Tesco. You know those boys? I was in Tesco today, got me a few wee bits and pieces, and the lady behind the counter says, that will be £3.76 if you've got your club card. I says, oh no, sorry, I don't have one. And the lady says, oh okay, fair enough, it'll now be 60 quid. You see the moral there? Always, always carry your club card. Like, what's one of a few wee bits and pieces you know you need for the cupboards over the weekend?

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heard from Joe in Lisburn, and Joe's telling me that Anne, without an E, is out today. He is enjoying himself home alone, and she left him a little note. She says to him, as far as your supper goes, Joe, the ingredients are in Tesco and the oven is freshly cleaned. Have we any sympathy for Joe? Nah, not at all. Get stuck in there.

Thursday drive time on Belfast 89 with Mervyn. Oh, you're thinking about your supper? Oh, you're so lucky. But here, you know what I had for my lunch today? I had to go into this place and they had gorgeous chips. They had gorgeous chicken goujons, a nice coffee and stuff. I was well fed. But you know, I was sitting there munching away in my own wee world, and there was this wee boy come over. Let's say he must have been, I don't know, 5 or 6. But anyway, you know, to see children are 5 or 6, it can be so annoying. Anyway, you see, instead of saying to me, look, mister, could I have chicken goujon or whatever? All he said was, I love chicken goujons. And I looked at him and I says, oh, do you? I says, well, me too. Go away. True story.

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0: Now an update on the weather forecast. Mainly dry this evening. There's going to be the odd shower about. And the rest of the night's going to be dry. Tomorrow's going to start off dry. However, as the morning moves on, the rain is going to return. It's going to be light and patchy. The outlook for Saturday through until Monday, mostly dry with bright spells on Saturday. The odd passing shower will occur. Dry at first on Sunday. Rain spreading east later on Sunday afternoon. And come Monday, it's dry. Dry, warmer with bright spells. As far as the roads are concerned, an update. People join us all the time. There's been a road traffic accident close to the junction of North Queen Street and York Road at the Old Grove Baths. It's impacting traffic heading in the countrybound direction. Elsewhere across the city, the M1 leaving Belfast towards Junction 3 at Blacks Road. On the M2 approaching Nelson Street, the West Link approaching York Street is busy for this time of the night. And on the A2 Sydenham Bypass from the M3 Leggan Bridge. Belfast
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there's nothing like a good workout before you get your supper. Now, girls versus boys, the girls' question was, what does the company Michelin make? Of course, tires. Who did I hear from? Carl, Julie, Sharon, Mary. Mary's out in Fort Aventura, remember. Katrina, Ansi, and Elner. Well done, girls. Well done, well done. And as far as the boys are concerned, their question was, where would a woman apply rouge? And if you said cheeks or on the face, you would be right. And they, the boys had said, they are sent in the right answers. Carl sent it in. Jim, Kerry, afternoon. How are you? Hope the family's well. Jack the Hat, John over in Baltimore Harbour on the boat. Lawrence and Big Mick. And Big Mick's been thinking I'm Desi. Anyways, it's a great show, Mervyn. Oh, thank you very, very much. Now, here, tell me, do you remember a series on TV called Downton Abbey? Oh, you do? It was all about, it was a costume drama. Well, now you can make your own Downton Abbey in Lego. Mm-hmm. The model is completed in 4,711 pieces. Imagine, that's like a 1,000-piece jigsaw, and you made it. You make it all, and there's one missing. So 4,711 pieces of Lego go to make the Downton Abbey in Lego. There's many figures of the Earl and Dowager Countess of Grantham. It also has recreations of 11 of the much-loved characters, such as Lady Mary Talbot. I'm reading you these names. I haven't a clue who these people are. Anyway, if you're a Lego builder, you're going to find lots of details in the set, including a mix of lighting sources. Aye, good. An electric mixer in the kitchen. Wow. And a 1910, 1920 candlestick telephone in the office. Oh, now, I know what you're thinking. How much, Mervyn, would I have to pay for the model of Downton Abbey in Lego? I'll tell you. £270. It's the brainchild of a Czech super fan, Sebastian Veselka. He put the idea to Lego, and they just loved it. So you can go along and you can buy it for £270. Remember, Takeover Tuesday. The after show party, 6:30. What do you want to hear?

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2: Police have been in touch to say they're advising motorists that the Kalinchy Road near Cumber is closed in both directions following a road traffic collision. Diversions have been put in place. And that earlier road traffic collision at North Queen Street, York Road, has now been cleared and traffic is moving normally.

Do you remember yesterday I was saying on this show, you're never that far away from food, and we had sherbet and we had marmalade, and there we had Sam Cooke. There you go. Now, this is for the girly girls. It's not a question around. Girls, I just want you to imagine how great it must be to be a husband. You'll probably never know that, how great it is to be a husband. And why I'm asking you is this. You see, your husband sort of says, just casually, oh, I'm out of deodorant. And you see the next thing, just like magic, the next day, he goes into the bathroom and there's deodorant. It just appears on the bathroom shelf. That is the magic of being a husband. Who knew? Now, staying with the girly girls, do you have a special memory of how you were proposed to? Oh, you do? Okay. You're going to share it? Oh, no, you're not. Okay, I'll tell you about one. This is about a little lady who was magically in love. Her name's Nicole Henderson, and she is enjoying a roller coaster romance after her man popped the question on her favourite ride. Can you imagine? He's called Derek Cowan. He proposed on the Avalanche bobsleigh ride at Blackpool Pleasure Beach. Now, the staff were in on the secret. They let the couple have the ride to themselves. You'd have thought they must have had a clue there, wouldn't they? But anyway, they were on the ride themselves. And they arranged that because Derek is actually a mechanic. The people who own the ride came up with the idea of, oh, Derek needs to see how this ride works, so that's why yous are going on your own. I suppose in case the thing would fall apart in there, but you know where I'm going with that there. Anyway, he proposed to the love of his life, Nicole, as they bobbed along on the bobsleigh ride in Blackpool. Now, can you top that?

Oh, nothing like a wee song to sing along to. Now, do you like a good auction? Aye, there's nothing like a good auction. Don't know if I want to buy these, those, or these. If I said to you the Cray twins, would you know who I'm talking about? Reggie and Ronnie. Well, they're Reggie Cray's sunglasses, Ronnie Cray's cufflinks, and a revolver once owned by Mad Frankie Fraser are being sold at auction. The items and other criminal associated mementos are expected to fetch £6,000 when they're auctioned later on this month. Would you be up for having a piece of Ronnie Cray or Reggie Cray in your cupboard? Nah, I think I could spend £6,000 on something better than that.

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1: Oh, we're not having any news. I'll tell you what happened. We were in the middle of getting a photograph taken. I drop a pen onto the big giant button, and it's downhill from there. Oh, anyway.

Oh, we're back to normal. Anyway, it's Thursday. It's the after show party tonight. Oh, we're in for a right mix of pick tunes tonight. If there is something you want to hear, let me know. I will put it into our after show party. Got a TV quiz going on. Barry Foster played the original version of which TV detective?

Oh, I'm back on Mionio. So, our wee TV quiz, Barry Foster played the original in the original version of which TV detective series? Let me know. Now, you know that we say, and it goes, "Mum's gone to Iceland." Well, here, how far would you travel to go to a supermarket? Would you go as far as the Falkland Islands? Have you seen how far away they are? Well, supermarket chain Iceland will open a store in the Falklands in what it claims is the first for a high street brand. I would say it is. The store is to open in Stanley, the capital of the territory, which was the subject of that war between the UK and Argentina way back in 1982. The boss of Iceland, Richard Walker, said the Falklands have a special part in the British family, and it's always been an ambition of mine to support it. Wow, that's about far away to go and get a frozen pizza.

Oh, that was a wheezy TV quiz question. Loads of you getting it right. Jack, the hat's been on. Do you remember saying about proposals and things? Jack says, Mervyn, I'll never, ever forget the day I proposed. And I read those words, I was quite excited. He says he's going to live with me forever and ever because she said no.

Now, this Saturday night on BBC Two, the BBC are broadcasting a night of special shows dedicated to Dolly Parton. The evening is starting at 7 o'clock. It's going to feature performances from Dolly Parton, opening up with her 2014 Glastonbury set. So that's this Saturday night on BBC Two. They're dedicating special shows to Dolly Parton.

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Lawrence has been on. And you know the way Lawrence starts work at 5 o'clock every day, and he's working whenever we're at home having a snooze. Lawrence says, oh, here, the BBC missed a trick. They should have run that between 9 and 5. I think they should have. Thanks, Lawrence. Anyway, I've heard from Jack the Hat. Jack the Hat says, Mervyn, Jack, what can I do? He says, could you dedicate a wee song to Hannah, Jocelyn and Dealer? They are in Sean Graham's Bookmakers White Rock Branch. Guys, how are you? I was going to say to you, I hope you've had a good day, but nah. Oh, did the punters win today? Nah, I didn't think so. So to Hannah, Jocelyn and Dealer, here's Level 42.

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0: 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Susan will have the full weather between 7:30, 8:30 and 9:30.
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0: Oh, we've got some mixture of tunes tonight. Thank you all for sending in what you wanted to hear. We're starting off with this guy. And he just wants us all to be together forever.

Elvis Sharon requested that for the after show party. Jack of Hat's been on. He says, I'm doing the Rick Astley dance, and he says, I'm loving it. I haven't seen that video for ages, but was he not, is dancing not sort of doing a bit of heavy lifting there? Was he not sort of standing swaying as if he was drunk and on a boat that was in high winds? Anyway. Oh, Jack, thanks for that. Joe from Lisburn's been on. Remember, Joe was complaining earlier, Anne, without a knee's out, and she says you can go to the shops and buy the groceries and make your own. He went to the chip shop. Oh, Joe, that was what I would do. Anyway, says Mervyn, you were talking about proposals and stuff, and Jack the Hat, he got a no. He says, I got a yes, and I'm living with it ever since. He says, have you any guidance for me? Joe, I actually have. My guidance would always be to somebody, marry someone who says, I'm proud of you. Marry someone that says, I love you. Marry someone that says, I can't believe you're mine. And marry someone that says, yes, I'll take you wine shopping. And you know you're going to marry the right one whenever that person says to you, no, 187 bottles of wine isn't too many. Grab another trolley. It's Thursday night. It's drive time. It's the after show party. And the requests are just going to spin away right through until 7 o'clock.

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0: Bruce Springsteen, Dancing in the Dark. As I was saying, that was requested by Michael over in Liverpool. Some housekeeping to get done before I fly the coop. We were asking the TV quiz question. Barry Foster played the original version of which TV detective? If you said Van der Valk, you were right. Who was right? I'm without an E. Jack the Hat, Sharon, Kath of Derek or Kath fame, Jim down in Newcastle, Carl, Joe, Paddy, Michael, Joanne, Sammy and Peter. Well done to you all, proud of you. What else have I got to clear up? Oh, why? After me at 7 o'clock, it's Susan. She'll be here right through until 10. Then on Saturday night, remember, 10 through until 12, it's a Soul Sequence with Mark Boylan. Don't you dare miss it. And then on Sunday, Olga's here between 4 and 7. Don't miss that as well. All good music on any of those shows. Does it say Big Toe was on? Big Toe's been on. And want some classic wings? Big Toe, I have one scheduled for you. Sharon, thank you very, very much for your message. Jack the Hat. Jack the Hat says he's got that whole sort of John Travolta thing going on. I take it's the one in the white suit and he's throwing all the shapes. Jack, just be careful. Be careful. You see, at our age, it's not the shapes you could throw, it's the spine could be thrown out. Anyway, oh, Joe's been on. Joe, who went to the chip shop, he was saying that he does have to go to the shop now because there's no milk. Joe, be careful. I went to the shop this morning. I thought I was buying organic vegetables. You see, when I got home, they were just regular donuts.
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Lawrence was on. Lawrence has picked a brilliant song. Oh, Lawrence, you see, when I saw your text coming in and you asked for this, I went, yes! After this, only two to go and I'm away home.

Marlon calling your name. Big Toe says, Marvin, that's a blast from the past. I think Jack the Hat enjoyed that. Lorraine and Angie, thanks for your message. Who else was in there? I mentioned Big Toe. I need to go on to the other screen. Lorraine and Angie, yeah, you got you. And Kerry, Moses and Robin. Right, that's it for me. I will be back on Tuesday at 4 o'clock. Look after yourselves. Until then, Susan's next. From me, bye-bye. Freddie and then Wings.

0: 5%. Yesterday's jump in inflation and further warnings about high energy bills to come mean borrowing costs could soon increase. Independent economist Julian Jessop says he'd have voted for a rise.
1: The inflation has been above target for most of the last 5 years. I think the excuse that this is just another temporary shock is beginning to wear increasingly thin. And personally, I would have voted to raise rates today.
0: The King, as Prince Charles, has been accused of being giddily elated following the death of Princess Diana in 1997. The allegations, among several made in her brother Earl Spencer's new book, Buckingham Palace, says grief can cloud reason. Police say the investigation into the so-called Putney Pusher remains ongoing following the death of suspect Nicholas Brandrum. His families claim the 44-year-old took his own life because of the immense pressure following his arrest in June. A Welsh businessman's been named as one of three people killed in a light aircraft crash in the Swiss Alps. Owain Davis was managing director of an engineering firm in Bury Port in Carmarthenshire. A leaked documents revealed how Keir Starmer planned to launch a fight back after May's elections. The 50 pages seen by Sky News show the former Prime Minister's team proposed a change of tone and drew up a list of new policies. Some of those have been announced by Andy Burnham since he took over. But former Labour adviser John McTernan says it lays bare some of the problems.
2: I looked at the document, for example, on care for adolescents. They say, oh, let's have a review. And it's classic, isn't it, that the Starmer government suggests the way to relaunch is to launch another review.
0: And a river full of crocodiles in Australia has passed an assessment to host Olympic and Paralympic rowing and canoeing events. It's been cleared for Brisbane 2032. That's the latest. I'm Anna Bates.

Times exactly crack a croon o'clock on this September 17th in Belfast City Centre. I'm Susan Gillen. Welcome to the Thursday evening show on your station of the nation, Belfast 89. Thank you for choosing us, and I'm going to be right here keeping you company on the airwaves through until 10 p.m. tonight. So hopefully you're in the mood for marvellous music from the 60s, 70s and 80s, and also a bit of cheery chat with you. Thanks to Mervyn for Drive Time. Safe home to you now, Mervyn. Enjoy your well-deserved long weekend. And don't forget, Mervyn will be back in the Belfast 89 hot seat again on Tuesday at 4 for Drive Time. So make sure that you tune in for his show then. Kicking off this evening show, we had two great songs for the day that's in it today, which is International Country Music Day. Yes, September the 17th is the day for that. And yes, because actually it is also the birthday of Hank Williams, who is known as kind of like, what would you say, the pioneer, the founding father of country music. And yes, he recorded around 35 singles during his lifetime, and I played you two there. Just there, you heard Hank Williams's "Hey Good Looking," a track that was a big crossover sort of success for him. It topped the country charts for 8 weeks back in 1951. And then you heard "Jambalaya on the Bayou," also by Hank Williams, and a very upbeat track that topped the charts for 14 weeks in 1952. So yes, because it is Country Music Day, I would like not just suggestions for country tunes this evening over the next 3 hours from you. I usually ask for croon tune suggestions, but today I would also like some country music suggestions as well, if you don't mind. The next song that I've got lined up for you is by a country artist as well, very popular one, a more modern one. His name is, of course, Garth Brooks. I'm sure you know him. And the song that I've got lined up is "Friends in Low Places."

All the classics, all the time. You're listening to Belfast 89. You just heard the American country singer Garth Brooks there with a track from 1990. Yes, it's a bit modern for us here on Belfast 89, but we had it on the system and I couldn't resist playing it. That is, of course, Friends in Low Places. Well, how are you doing? How's your week been so far? Hope things are going well with you. Just two more sleeps now to the weekend. Yay! If you're a new listener to our station, then I just want to say a very warm welcome to you. Please get in touch and involved in the show if you'd like. I'd love to hear from you. And if you're a regular show, then you know the deal. It goes without saying, but I'll say it anyway. Welcome back. Wherever you're listening from, I'm thrilled to have your company. I'm looking forward to helping round off your evening with classic hit songs that you remember and love from the 60s, 70s and 80s, including, of course, the all-important croon tunes and today, country tunes as well, because it's International Country Music Day. So if you've a request, just a country or croon tune suggestion or a dedication that you'd like to hear me play for you tonight, then please get in contact. 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The number is 02890238989, or you can drop me an email, studio@belfast89.com, or indeed if you have our very own Belfast 89 app downloaded. If you don't, why not? Then you can message me in directly on that. The next song that I'm going to play is especially for Wilson Security Man, who's been in touch, and he requested that I play him something by Paul Young this evening. So here for you, Wilson, is Wherever I Lay My Hat.

0: All the classics, all the time. You're listening to Belfast 89 and the Thursday Evening Show with Susan Gillan. And I've just played you the British musician Paul Young there with his version of Wherever I Lay My Hat, a song that was a big success for him back in 1983 when it went to number one and stayed there for 3 weeks in the July of that year. I played that song especially for Wilson security man who had requested it, and he has been in touch again. He says, first record I ever bought, classic. Thanks, Susan from Wilson. My pleasure, Wilson. Thank you for getting in touch and requesting it, and for your company as well this evening. I also want to say a big hello to Lawrence, who's been in touch, to Kerry Moses and Robin, to Dan. Dan made me giggle whenever he got in touch. He said, is today Hug a Country and Western Star Day, or is it Make Your Partner Something to Eat Day? This is, of course, after hearing me play Hank Williams to kick off the show, the jambalaya on the bayou, and hey, good looking, very good. Dan, you would do better actually just to look at Belfast 89's Facebook, and there you would have the answer to whatever day it is that I'm playing here on Belfast 89, but then it wouldn't be as much fun. Lovely to hear from you, Dan. If you have a kind of country song that you'd like me to play for you, please let me know. I also want to say hello to Saharto, listening in from Java in Indonesia. Great to have your company. Colin, listening in from Germany. Oh, good to hear from you as well. Chris as well. Galen Dundonald, David in Woodville. Our Doris has been in touch as well. So has Joe in Stranmillis. He made me laugh as well because, what did he say? When I was playing the Garth Brooks song, you know, Friends in Low Places, he texted in saying, you trying to tell us all something, with a kind of angry face emoji. Yes, I'm trying to tell all the world what you are like as a friend, German Strammillers. I'm going to go to Doris's message now. She says, good evening, Lady Susanna. Good evening to you, Duchess Doris. She says, I'm about to disappear from beside the radio. Oh, no, don't leave me this way, Doris. She says, but once you've established that David from Woodville is listening, he is, because I've just heard from him, Doris. She says, can you please play him some First Aid Kit? I never got to thank him properly yesterday for alerting us that Pete and you were doing the morning shows. Oh, that's really sweet. I think you must be off to Friendship Club, are you, Doris, if you're having to leave the radio? So, yes, I'm going to play this song by First Aid Kit. It's called My Silver Lining. I think it's quite a popular folk and Americana song that was recorded by the Swedish duo. I'm going to play that for you, David, in Woodville. This is specially from Doris for you. That's coming up very soon. My Silver Lining.
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1: The time now is exactly 7:30 and so time for your Belfast 89 weather update. Tonight, continuing windy overnight tonight with further cloud and the chance of a few isolated showers. Winds will tend to ease a little in the early hours as it turns drier with some clear breaks. A minimum temperature tonight of 11 degrees. Tomorrow Friday, any early brightness tomorrow will quickly become replaced by thick low cloud and outbreaks of steady rain for the rest of the day. Oh, doesn't like the sound of that. It will stay windy throughout tomorrow with a maximum temperature of 18 degrees.

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I was in my doctor's surgery earlier on today and was getting blood taken from me and met a lovely nurse called Chris, and he was asking me, you know, did I work, was I going back to work, whatever, and I said, well, I'm actually working on the radio this evening, and I was sort of handing him a Belfast 89 business card to see if, you know, he wanted to take it, and he immediately sort of went onto the QR code and got the R station up on his system, and he said he'll look forward to listening in possibly when he's out running of an evening or walking his dog. So I said I would give him a shout out. I'm not sure if you're listening, Chris, but if you are, thank you for taking the blood so gently with me earlier on today, and hope you enjoy Belfast 89. Now I'm going to play another country track, a lovely song by Billy Joe Spears. This song actually was requested both by Joe in Stramillis and also Lawrence as a country suggestion for songs I could play for today, International Country Music Day. So the song that both Lawrence and Joe had suggested was What I've Got in Mind.

0: The lovely voice of the American country artist Billy Joe Spears there on your classic hit station Belfast 89. That track taking us back to 1976, what I've got in mind. Thank you for suggesting that, Joe Instramalis, and also to Lawrence. Coming up next, I'm going to play a song by the Beatles. I'm playing this especially for Michael in Liverpool, who was in touch via the studio landline a wee while ago, asking me to play something by the Beatles for him. I've picked Norwegian Wood, but before I play that, I want to quickly say hello to our very own Olga here, who does a show on Belfast 89 on Sundays between 4 and 7 o'clock, and she's been in touch to say hi, Susan. Hi to you, Olga. Great to hear from you. I was thinking of you earlier, and she says, listening in on the way to see Anastasia tonight. That's right. I actually had said to Olga that I would try and play her some Anastasia, but we don't have any other sister because it is too modern for us. But I hope you have a great night. It's in the waterfront tonight, isn't it? Have a brilliant time. And she says to me, you're in great form tonight. Thank you so much for that, Olga. Have a really fun time.
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0: All the classics, all the time. You're listening to Belfast 89. You just heard Demi Roussos there with Happy to Be on an Island in the Sun. Yes, I would be happy if I was Suharto in Java, in Indonesia, an island in the sun. It'd be wonderful. And speaking of whom, Suharto has been in touch. Great to hear from you, Suharto, and I'll come to your message very soon. But first, I want to go to David in Woodvale, who had been in touch. He said he loved the Hank Williams double bill. He says, you're really kicking off in style tonight. Yes, for International Country Music Night or Day. I don't usually play that much country music, but yeah, I thought I'd better make an effort for the day that's in it. And David has says, any chance of Boulder to Birmingham by Emmylou Harris? Gorgeous track. Yes, of course I'm going to play that for you. And then he says, or In Spite of Themselves by Iris DeMent and John Prine, or both if I can be a bit bold. You be as bold as you want, David, especially as you were so kind as to let Doris know that I was on doing the mid-morning show for Andrew yesterday, and also letting her know that Pete was doing the breakfast show. And David has said, thanks to Doris for the dedication. This is for First Aid Kit that I played for you, David. And then he says, glad to pass on the info, even though I didn't hear your Wednesday show as I had to go dragon wrangling yesterday. Yes, our David was away with his sister Margaret, her husband John, and his nephew Paul yesterday. They all went to the Game of Thrones studio tour near Banbridge. Had a great time. I saw a brilliant video, like a simulation of David on top. Sort of steering a dragon through the frozen tundra through the skies, wearing what looked like animal pelts, as though he was actually in Game of Thrones. It was brilliant. If you had seen the video on his Facebook, it was brilliant. And so good to know that you had a lovely day making precious memories with your near and dear ones, David. Next up, I'm going to play a song especially for our Gail in Dundonald, who's been in touch. And she says, good evening, Susan. Good evening to you, Gail. Lovely to hear from you. She says she loves a bit of country music. See, there's so many messages coming in this evening. So you all obviously like country music, and I don't play that much country music, well, not too often. So, yes, I need to sort of up the quotient, I think, of our country music on my evening shows. Anyway, Gail says, would you have Randy Travis forever and ever, amen? Or on the other hand, or Hal Ketchum, Past the Point of Rescue? There's so many great songs. Blue Brothers, Rawhide. I'll do my best to fit in as many of those tracks as I can, Gail, over the next few hours. But the first one we're going to hear is Randy Travis's Forever and Ever, Amen, and that's coming up very soon.
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Yeehaw! That is the American country artist Randy Travis there on your classic hit station Belfast 89 with what was his biggest and most signature hit, Forever and Ever Amen. It's spent a lot of weeks at number one on the Billboard Hot Country Songs chart back in 1987, and it also won a Grammy Award. Thank you very much for requesting that track, Argyle. Now I just want to say a big hello to Suharto, listening in from Java in Indonesia. He says, hello, Susan Gillen. Hello to you, Suharto. He says, a red colour lover. Yes, I do like the colour red. It's Mars is my kind of ruling planet, you know, for Aries. So, yes, I have to like red. And he says, how is Belfast in early autumn season? Not getting too cold yet, right? Do you know what? Just yesterday I was thinking, I think it's time maybe put on the heating in the house. It is starting to get chilly. It's definitely autumnal now. Getting windy. The leaves on the trees are all turning brown and crunchy underfoot. The conquerors are out in the ground. Yes, so it's not very cold, but getting colder. And he says, would you mind playing Cotton Fields? If any, please, happy working to you anyway. Of course, I hope this is the song that you wanted, Creedence Clearwater Revival's Cotton Fields. If so, that's the next song that we're going to hear. And then I'm going to close the hour with a bit of Loretta Lynn. The song is Coal Miner's Daughter. I think Lawrence had suggested that I play a bit of Loretta Lynn as well for Country Music Day. So yes, that's that. Colin, you wanted to hear a bit of Oki from Muskogee, so I'm going to kick off the second hour of the show with that song by Merle Haggard. So enjoy Creedence Clearwater Revival and Loretta Lynn. I'll speak to you on the other side of the news. Whoa.

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1: From the Sky News Centre at 8, Princess Diana's brothers claiming in a new book the then Prince Charles sounded giddily elated on the phone following her death in 1997. Earl Spencer also alleges the King called her chubby before their wedding. In an earlier response to the release of some extracts, Buckingham Palace said grief can cloud reason. Royal biographer Robert Hardman following her death in 1997. Earl Spencer also alleges the King called her chubby before their wedding. In an earlier response to the release of some extracts, Buckingham Palace said grief can cloud reason. Royal biographer Robert Hardman attended Diana's funeral.
2: I watched how upset Charles was.

0: of such technologies falling into the wrong hands. Surely, then, we need sufficient means of control before it is all too late.
1: His Majesty addressed tech bosses at a summit at Dumfries House in Ayrshire. The Bank of England's warned the energy price cap could jump by 24% next year, possibly adding more than £400 to a typical bill. It's also signalled interest rates could rise in the coming months, although the cost of borrowing's been held today. Noah Woods' fathers paid tribute to his son, calling him the sweetest and most innocent boy. The three-year-old was found dead in a pond after going missing in Suffolk on Tuesday. Police say their inquiry into the so-called Putney Pusher remains ongoing. Suspect Nicholas Brandrum was found dead this week, with his family blaming the immense pressure of the investigation. And in sport, Manchester City have a 1-0 lead against Norwich in the EFL third round. Bournemouth are making their debut in the Europa League in Spain. They're just getting underway against Real Sociedad. Celtic and Crystal Palace are also in action. That's the latest.

The American country music artist Merle Haggard kicking off the second hour of this Thursday evening show here on Belfast 89 with myself, Susan. I'm here with you until 10 o'clock. The song that you heard was one called Okey from Muskogee, which was suggested to me by our very own Colin, listening in from Germany, especially for International Country Music Day, which is today. So I'm playing a lot more country music than I usually would on my shows, but yeah, really enjoying that track, which was released in 1969, Okey from Muskogee. And apparently Okey is a slang name for anyone who is from Oklahoma, and Muskogee is the 13th largest city in that state, if you're wondering what that was all about. I want to say a big hello to Loretta, who was in touch with me via the studio landline. It was lovely to hear from you, Loretta, and you fancied hearing a bit of Engelbert. I'm going to line that up for you, because it is, after all, mainly croon tune night here on a Thursday. But yeah, a lot more country as well tonight. I want to say hello to Tony O, who gave me a quick call there from the on the landline. He wanted to hear a bit of Buddy Holly. He said he was enjoying the show. He fancied hearing a sad song by Buddy Holly. So True Love Way is coming up very soon. But first now, I'm going to play a bit of Gene Vincent, You Belong to Me. I'm going to play this for our Dan because he made me giggle. Dan always likes to guess, what sort of music I'm playing or the theme of my show every time. He doesn't go onto our Facebook to find out. And he just makes sort of guesses, which are usually quite funny. So when I said to him today he could go on our Facebook, he says, "What is Facebook?" Yes. Until I actually started here in Belfast 89, I would have asked the same. Now I'm on Facebook all the time for every show that I do. But that made me giggle, Dan. And so I'm going to play Gene Vincent's You Belong to Me. After that, Buddy Holly's True Love Way is coming up, especially for Tony O.

Beautiful song there by Buddy Holly on your classic hit station, Belfast 89. That is True Love Ways. I played that for Tony O. And before that, there was Gene Vincent's You Belong to Me that I played for Dan. I'm going to up the tempo a bit now, wake you all up with a bit of The Who. The song is Baba O'Reilly.

0: How awesome is that? The English rockers, The Who, there on your classic hit station Belfast 89 with a track from 1971. Absolutely incredible track that, called Baba O'Reilly. It's the combination of the names of two major influences on The Who's guitarist and songwriter Pete Townsend, the Indian spiritual guru Meher Baba, and the minimalist avant-garde composer Terry Riley. Love that track. Hope you did too. Certainly, Charlene, listening in from Crossmaglen, did. She got in touch. She said, tune. She says, love this one. Delighted you're tuned in. Thank you for your company, Charlene, and so pleased that you like that tune. She says, it reminds her of dancing on tables in Mojo's in Manchester when I was a young one. Yes, I can just imagine you on the table, Charlene, after a few kind of medicinal compounds or tinctures, whatever. Yeah, it is a great track, and glad you enjoyed it. I want to say a big hello to Kerry Moses and Robin, who've been in touch and said evening to our lovely Crack O'Clock Thursday, Crack O'Clock Susan. Thank you, Kerry. She says, hope yourself and Michael are well. I am indeed. Hope you are too, and Moses and Robin as well, Kerry. She says, looking forward to another excellent Thursday evening Crack O'Clock show. Excellent tunes, Crack and your cracker company. Thank you. A lot of cracker going on there, Crack. And she says, hello to anybody who's listening that knows Kerry, Moses and Robin. And she says, keep up the excellent shows. I'll do my best, Kerry. Thank you so much. Also, big hello to our Kath, who's been in touch. She says, hi, Susan. Hi to you, Kat. She says, looking forward to another fab show. Would you please play Walking After Midnight by Patsy Cline and Seven Spanish Angels by Willie Nelson and Ray Charles? Many thanks in advance, Susan. No problem at all, Kath. I will, of course, align those tracks up for you over the course of the next wee while. Dan been in touch. He says, thanks for the Gene Vincent track, Susan, my pleasure. And he says, and followed by Buddy, brilliant. Unfortunately, Dan, I don't have the White Lightning that you'd ask for by whoever artist. In fact, no, never mind the one that you wanted. So I'll take a wee note and hopefully we'll get that up on the system in the next wee while. But now, taking us to the weather at 8:30, I'm going to play Engelbert Humperdinck's Please Release Me, Let Me Go. I'm going to play this for Loretta, who phoned in wanting to hear a bit of Engelbert. So that's for you, Loretta. And then another sort of country standard. I'm going to play Chris Stapleton's Tennessee Whiskey. Great track.
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It's just gone 8:30, and so time for your Belfast 89 weather update tonight. Continuing windy overnight with further cloud and the chance of a few isolated showers. Winds will ease to a little in the early hours as it turns drier with some clear breaks. Minimum temperature tonight, 11 degrees. Tomorrow Friday, any early brightness tomorrow will quickly become replaced by thick low cloud and outbreaks of steady rain for the rest of the day. It will stay windy throughout tomorrow with a maximum temperature of 18 degrees. The outlook for Saturday to Monday, mostly dry with bright spells on Saturday. The odd passing shower in the north, dry at first on Sunday, rain spreading east later, dry, warmer with bright spells on Monday.

The first lady of country music there, Tammy Wynette, with a gorgeous heartbreak song, actually, from 1986. That is Alive and Well. Yeah, and let me go and look at a few of the messages that are flooding in. I want to say hello to Chris, who said, good evening, Susan. Good evening to you, Chris. Lovely to have your company. And Chris suggested Jolene by the late, great Dolly Parton, or Tennessee Whiskey by Chris Stapleton, which is why I played it. Chris, hope you enjoyed it. He says, what about Conway Twitty? Started off as a rockabilly but shifted to a country music crooner with hits like Hello Darling. And then he also says, Baba O'Reilly was the theme tune to CSI New York. Thanks for that bit of a tidbit of information, Chris. And he also says, oh, thank you, Susan, one of my favourite country music singers and also a cracking tune. I'm not sure, probably you mean that about Tammy Wynette. I hope so anyway. And I just want to go to Colin as well, who's been in touch, and he says, I was going to ask for Chris Stapleton's Tennessee Whiskey, but I thought it was too young. Another one from him that is very good is What Are You Listening To? He says, best show ever, even bigger fan now, it's your own fault. Oh, thank you so much, that's lovely, Colin, lovely to hear from you as always, all the way from Germany. Ed and Kat approved a Tennessee whiskey as well. They've sent me a pointing emoji saying tune. Thank you for that, Ed and Kat. Who else has been in touch? Our Michael LA has been in touch. He says, a great good evening, Susan. A great good evening to you as well, Michael in LA. He says, you are very welcome into my humble abode where I'm getting comfortable in anticipation for a marvellous evening of entertainment. Thank you so much, Michael LA. In case you've missed it, today is International Country Music Day, so I'm playing a lot more country music than I usually would on the Thursday evening show, which is mainly kind of, well, I like to have a lot of crooners. There will be a couple of croon tunes as well, but there's a lot of country music tonight. If there is a country music tune that you would like me to play for you, then let me know. And Lawrence has been in touch. He says, I'm with Dan. What is Facebook? You need to come out of your like dinosaur era and become a tech genius like I have become. Well, you all know I'm not at all techie, but I have become a lot more ever since I started here in Belfast 89, because I was forced to be working this desk, which I didn't have a clue about for years, as I'm sure you knew when you listened in to me. And Lawrence also says, cheers for the Loretta. Love it. Thank you. Pleasure. I'm going to play a bit of John Prine and Iris DeMent next. This I'm playing for David in Woodvale, who had requested it for Country Music Day. The song is In Spite of Ourselves.

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She likes ketchup on her scrambled eggs. 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She takes a licking and keeps on ticking. 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
1: John Prine there and Iris Dement with that lighthearted song, In Spite of Ourselves. I played that especially for David in Woodville, who requested it. Next up, a bit of a croon tune, seeing it is Thursday night. I'm going to play you Nat King Cole's Very Beautiful, Let There Be Love.

0: absolutely gorgeous. That is Nat King Cole's Let There Be Love. Jack the Hat's been in touch. He says one of the best male voices of the 20th century. I would have to agree with you there, Jack the Hat. Thank you for getting in touch. He also said he loved the John Prine and Iris DeMent song. Thank you. It is now time to come to that time of the evening where you do the twin tracks. Tonight's twin tracks have been chosen by our very own Jerry. He says, Buenas noches, Susan. Buenas noches to you, Jerry. He says, could I suggest a pair of classic soul croon tunes, The Manhattans, Kiss and Say Goodbye, and The Shy Lights with Oh Girl? Of course you can. And that is what we're going to enjoy next. Thank you for your company and for suggesting the twin tracks for tonight.
1: This has got to be the saddest day of my life. I called you here today for a bit of bad news. I won't be able to see you anymore because of my obligations and the ties that you have. We've been meeting here every day. And since this is our last day together, I want to hold you just one more time. When you turn and walk away, don't look back. I want to remember you just like this. Let's just kiss.

0: Two absolutely stunning tracks there for tonight's twin tracks, both of them chosen by our Jerry. They were both American R&B vocal groups. First, you had the Manhattans with that very soulful ballad called Kiss and Say Goodbye, which was released in 1976, and then you heard the Shy Lights, Oh Girl. Love those both. Yes, I was in a very relaxed state enjoying both of them. Thank you for choosing those tracks, Jerry. And Jerry himself has been in touch, and he says, sensuous, serpentine, suggestive, smooth, silky, scintillating, slinky, spicy, sultry, sensational moves dans les maisons. Love it. Love the sibilance. You know I do, Jerry. And you always write more and more S words to make it really extended each time. Love it. Thank you for that. And thank you also for suggesting those tracks as well. I hope everybody enjoyed it. A bit of a change from all the country music, but don't worry, there's loads of country music still to come. Want to say hello to Bernadette, who's been in touch. Lovely to hear from you, Bernadette. And I will read out your message at the start of the next hour and play your request. Let me see. Michael LA, hello to you. Lawrence says that he loves the John Prine lyrics. He finds them hilarious. Yes, thank you to our David of Woodvale for choosing that track as well. I've got one more country song before we go to the 9 o'clock news. It's by Hal Ketchum. It's Past the Point of Rescue. It was our Galen Dundonald suggested it. So enjoy. I'll chat to you on the other side of the news.
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1: From the Sky News Centre at 9, Princess Diana's brothers accused the King of being giddily elated following her death in 1997. Our royal correspondent Laura Bundock has the extract from Earl Spencer's new biography.
2: He says in his book, "The phone rang constantly. Prince Charles caught me as I crossed the landing upstairs. Unlike my other callers who were stunned, barely able to articulate their condolences and offers of help, he sounded giddily elated, like a lottery winner."
1: In response to earlier extracts, Buckingham Palace said grief can cloud reason, affect judgment and colour memory in ways others do not recognise. The Bank of England's kept the cost of borrowing on hold but issued a warning about surging energy bills. It's predicting inflation will continue to rise while gas and electricity tariffs could leap by almost a quarter. For now, the base rate of interest remains at 3.75%. Economist Ben Caswell says everything hangs on the Iran war and how it impacts fuel prices.
3: If they remain elevated for longer, that pass-through is more likely to happen. So they're going to be on watch for seeing what happens towards energy prices.
1: 3.75%. Economist Ben Caswell says everything hangs on the Iran war and how it impacts fuel prices.
3: If they remain elevated for longer, that pass-through is more likely to happen. So they're going to be on watch for seeing what happens towards energy prices looking forward.
1: Noah Woods has been described by his

1 down against Ferencváros in Glasgow, while holders Manchester City lead Norwich 4-0 in the EFL Cup. And the registration deadline's passed for fans hoping to see Oasis on tour next year. Anyone hoping for fixed-price tickets needed to have signed up by 4 o'clock today. That's the latest. I'm Anna Bates.

Ray Charles and Willie Nelson there, kicking off the third and final hour of this Thursday evening show on Belfast 89 with myself, Susan. The song is Seven Spanish Angels. It was a song that was suggested that I play for Country Music Day, which is today, by our very own Kath. And yes, that song, that duet, topped the country charts for a week back in 1984. It became one of Ray Charles's biggest country hits. The Seven Spanish Angels of the song depicts Mexican outlaws who were fleeing Texas, culminating in a final standoff, and the song's ending was intentionally left ambiguous, inviting listener interpretation. The Seven Spanish Angels symbolize a divine presence offering redemption to the lovers in their final moments. So that's a bit of background about that song that was suggested by Kath. Thank you for that, Kath. Well, I'm going to be here with you until 10 o'clock. If you would like me to play you a request or a dedication, please get it into me as soon as possible so I can organise the request and the end of the show. You can contact me via text or WhatsApp on 07486 893 247. You can give me a quick call to the studio landline 02890 23 89 89. Drop me an email, studio@belfast89.com, or if you have our very own Belfast 89 app, you can message me in directly on that. We're going to keep things Spanish now for the next track. I'm going to play a song that was actually requested by Bernadette, who was in touch. She said, hello, Susan. Hello to you, Bernadette. Lovely to hear from you. She says, hope all's good with you. It is indeed. Thank you. She says, she's enjoying all the tunes. Thank you. She says, please play Spanish Harlem by Aretha Franklin if you can. Best wishes. Here goes, Bernadette. Enjoy.

All the classics, all the time. You're listening to Belfast 89 and the Thursday Evening Show with myself, Susan. You just heard the Queen of Soul there with a track released in 1970, Spanish Harlem, a song that was written by Jerry Lieber and Phil Spector. And I played that song especially for Bernadette. Hope you enjoyed it. And thank you for getting in touch and for your company, Bernadette. The next song that I'm going to play is especially for Charlene, listening from Cross McGlynn. Lovely to have your company, Charlene. She says, hi, Susan. Hi to you, Charlene. She says, saying as it's country and western, I wonder, do you have The Devil Went Down to Georgia in your beatbox? Yes, we do. Here is Charlie Daniels, The Devil Went Down to Georgia.

The devil went down to Georgia. He was looking for a soul to steal. He was in a bind because he was way behind, and he was willing to make a deal. When he came across this young man sewing on a fiddle and playing it hot, and the devil jumped up on a hickory stump and said, "Boy, let me tell you what. I guess you didn't know it, but I'm a fiddle player too. And if you'd care to take a dare, I'll make a bet with you. Now you play pretty good fiddle, boy, but give the devil his due. I bet a fiddle of gold against your soul, 'cause I think I'm better than you."

The devil bowed his head because he knew that he'd been beat. And he laid that golden fiddle on the ground at Johnny's feet. Johnny said, "Devil, just come on back if you ever want to try again. I done told you once, you son of a bitch, I'm the best."

Beautiful voice of Olivia Newton-John there on your classic hit station, Belfast 89. That is Take Me Home, Country Roads. Probably one of the first country songs that I remember actually hearing. And yeah, I've just got a message in from Bernadette thanking me for Aretha Franklin's Spanish Harlem. My pleasure, Bernadette. And she says, enjoying the Charlie Daniel song. Haven't heard it in a while. Yes, that was The Devil Went Down to Georgia, and it was chosen by Charlene listening in Crossmaglen. So there you go, Charlene. Bernadette loved it as well. And yeah, the next song that I've got lined up is by Willie Nelson. Actually, it was requested or suggested by our very own Charlie in Craiga. He says, so it's Country Music Day, is it? Well, here is a country and western song which I'm sure must have been written especially for Out and About You, Susie Woozy, always on the go, in the celebrity spotlight. Oh, is that right? Yes, in my own lunchtime, I think, only, Charlie. He says, perpetual motion personified, heading out in the wee bug, Elvis shake, rattle and rolling on the dash. Yes, I have a bobblehead Elvis on my dashboard, you're right. And so Charlie says, on the road again, Willie Nelson. Okay, so that's what's coming up next. Enjoy, On the Road Again.

The American country legend Willie Nelson there with a song that he wrote and released in 1980. It was written for the 1980 film called Honeysuckle Rose, which also marked Nelson's film acting debut. And it won a Grammy for Best Country Song and reached number 20 on the Billboard Hot 100, becoming Willie Nelson's ninth country and western number one hit. The next song that I'm going to play is by Kris Kristofferson, and I'm going to play this especially for, let me see, Chris Adams, listening in from Ohio, Canton, Ohio. He says, beautiful queen of the mermaids, Susan. Hello to you, Chris. And he says, hope all is well with you. Yes, well, it could have been better. I missed you whenever you came over back home for your holidays, but I know you were really busy because I was getting all these like Facebook photographs of you whizzing all over the island. We never got meeting up. I'm sorry about that. But I do know you come back here regularly. So hopefully I will see you another time and be able to hand over one of our Belfast 89 key rings to you then. And Chris says, any chance of Sunday morning coming down from Kris Kristofferson? And he says, P.S. I miss you. I miss you too, Chris. I miss seeing you whenever you were over. Another Chris has been in touch, our other Chris, who also liked me to play Tennessee Whiskey, which I played. You also wanted me to play Jolene, Wait and See. I'll be playing that as well soon. And he says, absolutely great choices tonight by yourself, Susan, and your fabulous listeners. I think more my listeners than me, but thank you. I'll take the credit. It's okay. And then Jack the Hat has been in touch again. He says, Susan, you are playing a blinder, love. Could please play ABC, All of My Heart, and give a big shout out to the Sardine Bar Boys. Cheers. Yes, so I'm going to play Kris Kristofferson's Sunday Morning Coming Down. That song will take us to the weather at 9:30. And then straight after the weather, I will be playing ABC's All of My Heart, especially for you, Jack the Hat, and all the Sardine Bar Boys. So enjoy.

head didn't hurt. And the beer I had for breakfast wasn't bad, so I had one more for dessert.

The time now is exactly 9:30, and so time for your last Belfast 89 weather update of the night. Tonight will continue windy with further cloud and the chance of a few isolated showers. Winds will tend to ease a little in the early hours as it turns drier with some clear breaks. The minimum temperature tonight, 11 degrees. Tomorrow Friday, any early brightness tomorrow will quickly become replaced by thick low cloud and outbreaks of steady rain for the rest of the day. It will stay windy throughout tomorrow with a maximum temperature of 18 degrees.

especially for the Sardine Bar Boys. Dedication from Jack the Hat. That is the English pop band ABC with a song called All of My Heart, which was from their debut studio album called The Lexicon of Love, which was released in 1982. I'm going to play a bit of Johnny Burnett next. The song is Cincinnati Fireball. Love this track.

Johnny Burnett there with a rockabilly song from 1960. That is Cincinnati Fireball. I like that so much. I actually played that on the mid-morning show yesterday as well. And I think it was Loretta. She said she loved it. So that was good. Next up, a bit of Patsy Cline. I'm going to play this especially for Kath, who requested it, and also for our Lawrence. Lawrence, I never got reading your messages out. He said he loves Thursday nights at work. Looking forward to some croon-tastic tunes, as the Thursday night crew always pick belters. They sure do indeed, yourself included. And yeah, you had fancied a bit of Patsy Cline, and so had Kath. And Kath wanted to hear Walking After Midnight, so that's what's coming up next. And then I'm going to play a bit of Marty Robbins. The song is Big Iron, and it was requested by Dan. So enjoy both.

0: The American country and western singer Marty Robbins there on your classic hit station Belfast 89 with a track from 1960 which tells the tale of an Arizona ranger tracking an outlaw named Texas Red in Agua Fria. And I played that especially for Dan who requested it. Thank you for that, Dan. Next up, a song by Nancy Griffith. It's called Lone Star State of Mind, coming up very soon.
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2: Well, where have these 3 hours gone? They have just flown past getting all those country songs in for you tonight. Hope you've enjoyed them. I think you have by the reaction from all your messages that are coming in. Got a really lovely message there from Gail and Dundonald, which I'll read out soon. I only have time for 2 more tracks, though, before we go to the 10 o'clock news, before I say goodnight. I'm going to play you Emily Harris's Here, There and Everywhere. David, I searched high and low. I haven't forgotten from Boulder to Birmingham. I've played it before. I just can't find it anywhere. So, I'll have to chase that up in the future and get that song back up that I can get it, because I love it myself. So please accept Here, There and Everywhere instead, just for tonight. And then I'm going to close the show with who else but Dolly Parton, the legend, yes, with the song Jolene. I just want to quickly run you through the schedule here in Belfast 89 tomorrow, Friday the 18th of September at 8 o'clock in the morning. Mike Allen will be in for the breakfast show. At 10 o'clock, the mid-morning show will be presented by Paul Dean and Andrew McBride. Jukebox Lunch plays from 12 to 2. From 2 to 4, it's the afternoon show. Justin McCartney sitting in tomorrow for Jan Fox. 4 to 7, Drive Time with Neil McLaren. And then 7 to 10, the evening show with Terry White. And finally, at 10 o'clock, the late show with Pete McVeigh. After I leave here tonight, the overnight jukebox will play throughout the night until Mike Allen gets in at 8 in the morning. So loads of great music for you to still to enjoy. A very little time now. I just want to say a big, big thank you for choosing Belfast 89, for listening, for all your contributions. And I enjoyed the show myself tonight with all these tracks I don't usually play. I just want to say good night, have a good weekend. Take care, stay in your magic.

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1: From the Sky News Centre at 10. Princess Diana's brother is claiming in a new book the then Prince Charles sounded giddily elated following her death in 1997. Earl Spencer also alleges the King called her chubby before their wedding. In an earlier response to the release of some extracts, Buckingham Palace said grief can cloud reason. Royal biographer Robert Hardman attended Diana's funeral.
2: I watched how upset Charles was. I mean, he really was. I mean, he was more moved, more upset than anybody else there. So it's not necessarily the picture that people will recognise, but this is how Charles Spencer remembers it.
1: Despite holding interest rates at 3.75% today, the Bank of England's laid the groundwork for them going up in the near future. Further warnings about high energy bills mean borrowing costs could soon increase. Noah Woods, the three-year-old found dead in a Suffolk pond yesterday, has been described by his dad as having nothing but love to give. He became separated from family in Brantham on Tuesday. It's been confirmed the remains of a woman missing since 2019 have been found after a wildfire in southwest London. A man's been arrested. The Metropolitan Police has referred itself to the watchdog over its contact with a man accused of being the so-called Putney Pusher. Nicholas Brandrum, who was suspected of shoving a woman into the path of a bus in London in 2017, was found dead on Tuesday. Our correspondent Emma Birchley has more.
3: The family have a long list of questions that they want answered by the Metropolitan Police, including why he was arrested in the first place and why they say journalists were invited along to that arrest.
1: And in tonight's Europa League action, Celtic lost 3-1 at home to Ferencváros of Hungary. Crystal Palace beat Lech Poznan 4-0. Bournemouth were successful on their debut in Europe, winning 2-1 at Real Sociedad. And Manchester City have eased in its Europa League action. Celtic lost 3-1 at home to Ferencváros of Hungary. Crystal Palace beat Lech Poznan 4-0. Bournemouth were successful on their debut in Europe, winning 2-1 at Real Sociedad. And Manchester City have eased into the last 16 of the EFL Cup by thrashing Norwich City 5-0.

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1: From the Sky News Centre at 11, Princess Diana's brothers accused the King of being giddily elated following her death in 1997. Our royal correspondent Laura Bundock has the extract from Earl Spencer's new biography.
2: He says in his book, "The phone rang constantly. Prince Charles caught me as I crossed the landing upstairs. Unlike my other callers who were stunned, barely able to articulate their condolences and offers of help, he sounded giddily elated like a lottery winner."
1: It adds he found the suggestion Princes William and Harry should walk behind her coffin utterly barbaric. In response to earlier extracts, Buckingham Palace said grief can cloud reason and colour memory. There's a warning the energy price cap could jump by nearly a quarter next year, despite the cost of borrowing being kept on hold today. The Bank of England's also signalled interest rates could go up in the coming months. Police say the remains of a woman who disappeared nearly 7 years ago have been found in woodland in southwest London. The body of Joanna Sheen was discovered in Feltham last month after the area was affected by a wildfire. One man's been arrested. Noah Wood's fathers paid tribute to his son, calling him the sweetest and most innocent boy. The three-year-old was found dead in a pond after going missing in Suffolk on Tuesday. Now to sport and holders, Manchester City strolled into the last 16 of the League Cup by thrashing Norwich City 5-0. A mostly reserved team was too strong for the Championship side. City progressed to meet Brighton at home next month. Teenage debutant Floyd Samba scored two, and manager Enzo Maresca thinks the 17-year-old did a great job.
3: Yes, yeah, satisfied, not just for the two goals. I think for the entire performance, it was good. He didn't play many games as a nine. We trained the last 2-3 days. And as I said yesterday, it's very good also finishing the action. So it was a good game for him.
1: And Ireland's continuing its boycott of Eurovision. It's been confirmed it won't enter the song contest next year because of the involvement of Israel. That's the latest. I'm...

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1: From the Sky News Centre at midnight, Princess Diana's brothers claiming in a new book that then Prince Charles sounded giddily elated on the phone following her death in 1997. Earl Spencer also alleges the King called her chubby before their wedding. In an earlier response to some release of some of the extracts, Buckingham Palace said grief can cloud reason and colour memory. Royal biographer Robert Hardman attended Diana's funeral.
2: I watched how upset Charles was. I mean, he really was. I mean, he was more moved, more upset than anybody else there. So it's not necessarily the picture that people will recognise, but this is how Charles Spencer remembers it.
1: Despite holding interest rates at 3.75% yesterday, the Bank of England's laid the groundwork for them going up in the future. Wednesday's jump in inflation and warnings about high energy bills to come mean borrowing costs could soon increase. The father of a little boy found dead in a pond in Suffolk has expressed a heartfelt thank you to the volunteers who helped search for him. 3-year-old Noah Woods disappeared from a playground on Tuesday. A document's been leaked which shows how Sir Keir Starmer had planned to stay in power. Sky News has seen a proposed list of new policies before Andy Burnham became Prime Minister, although he's announced some of them. In last night's Europa League action, Celtic lost 3-1 at home to Ferencváros of Hungary. Celtic pulled themselves level, but manager Martin O'Neill says after that, they lost their way.
3: Got the equaliser just before half-time and then conceded a really poor goal. From our viewpoint, just with the minute when the fourth official puts up. So you're 2-1 down at half-time. We're hit on the break for the third goal. We had a number of balls flashed across the box even in the last 20 minutes. We didn't get there to the front post.
1: Crystal Palace, meanwhile, were 4-0 winners against Lech Poznan, and Bournemouth were successful on their debut in Europe, winning 2-1 at Real Sociedad. And holders Manchester City strolled into the last 16 of the League Cup by thrashing Norwich City 5-0. Teenage debutant Floyd Samba got a brace in his first start. That's the latest. I'm

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1: From the Sky News Centre at 1, Princess Diana's brothers accused the King of being giddily elated following her death in 1997. Our royal correspondent Laura Bundock has the extract from Earl Spencer's new biography.
2: He says in his book, "The phone rang constantly. Prince Charles caught me as I crossed the landing upstairs. Unlike my other callers who were stunned, barely able to articulate their condolences and offers of help, he sounded giddily elated like a lottery winner."
1: It adds he found the suggestion Princes William and Harry should walk behind her coffin utterly barbaric. In response to earlier extracts, Buckingham Palace said grief can cloud reason, affect judgment and colour memory in ways others do not recognise. The Bank of England's kept the cost of borrowing on hold, but issued a warning about surging energy bills. It's predicting inflation will continue to rise while gas and electricity tariffs could leap by almost a quarter. For now, the base rate of interest remains at 3.75%, but could go up in the coming months. Economist Ben Caswell says everything depends on the Iran war and how it impacts fuel prices.
3: If they remain elevated for longer, that pass-through is more likely to happen. So they're going to be on watch for seeing what happens towards energy prices looking forward.
1: Noah Woods, the three-year-old found dead in a Suffolk pond on Wednesday, has been described by his dad as having nothing but love to give. He became separated from his family at a playground in Brantham on Tuesday. Police say their inquiry into the so-called Putney pusher remains ongoing. Suspect Nicholas Brandrum was found dead this week, with his family blaming the immense pressure of the investigation. Now to sport, and in the Europa League, Celtic lost 3-1 at home to Ferencváros of Hungary. Crystal Palace were 4-0 winners against Lech Poznan, and Bournemouth was successful in their debut in the Europa League, winning 2-1 at Real Sociedad. And holders Manchester City strolled into the last 16 of the League Cup by thrashing Norwich City 5-0. City will host Brighton in the fourth round next month. That's the latest. I'm Stevie Shilling.